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1: Today, rain and thunderstorms look likely. Highs in the mid-80s, with west winds at 10. For tonight, rain and thunderstorms with around half an inch expected, lows falling to the mid-60s. Tomorrow looks like considerable clouds, with highs in the low 80s. Expect a quiet, mainly clear night, lows in the low 60s. Come Friday, partly cloudy, similar highs in the low 80s. By Saturday, mostly clear with highs near 85.
2: Well, here's a research-backed power tip. Apparently, we need to just stop eating after 3 p.m. Can you do that? I guess I could try. Well, this comes from the Weight Loss Medicine Clinic at the University of Alabama. They did many studies. For the latest one, they had obese people between the ages of 25 and 75 only eat during a certain window of time, specifically from 7 a.m. to 3 p.m. When participants did this, they lost more weight and had lower blood pressure than those who were allowed to eat during a 12-hour window, like from 7 a.m. to 7 p.m. That restricted eating plan is called ETREE, E-T-R-E, which stands for Early Time Restricted Eating. Early Time Restricted Eating. That early in the day eating plan also improves mood by decreasing fatigue, feelings of depression, and increases energy. And the plan is easy. Most of the study participants did it 5 to 6 days a week and still saw major results. So that means you can still have date nights or dinners with friends. Why would this plan work? Well, it restricts eating to the hours of the day when you're most active. So food is used for fuel. Plus, you just naturally eat less because you have fewer hours to eat. It's that simple. And study participants lost 14 pounds on average over 3 months. Yikes! That's huge! They didn't change anything except the time at which they ate. Stop eating after 3 p.m., and I'll try this too.

Rascal Flatts, Tim McGraw, the Judds, and Toby Keith. They all play here. Bog Country 101.3.

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3: Toronto Blue Jays pitcher Dylan Cease had a no-hitter going for 8 innings at San Francisco today before it was broken up by an Elliot Ramos single to lead off the bottom of the ninth. Blue Jays won the game 10-0. Cease finished with 11 strikeouts in 8-plus innings. Right now, the Chicago Cubs a 4-3 lead at Baltimore in the top of the fifth. The Orioles' Pete Alonso hit a 2-run home run in the bottom of the fourth inning, his 20th of the year, to put Baltimore up 3-1. But Michael Conforto and Carson Kelly homered on back-to-back pitches for the Cubs in the top of the fifth, and two batters after that, Pete Crow Armstrong hit his second home run of the game. He now has 21 on the season. The Tampa Bay Rays up 2-0 over the Yankees in the top half of the sixth inning. The New York Mets up 1-0 over the Kansas City Royals in the bottom half of the third inning at Citi Field.
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9: Today, rain and thunderstorms look likely. Highs in the mid-80s with west winds at 10. For tonight, rain and thunderstorms with around half an inch expected, lows falling to the mid-60s. Tomorrow looks like considerable clouds with highs in the low 80s. Expect a quiet, mainly clear night, lows in the low 60s. Come Friday, partly cloudy, similar highs in the low 80s. By Saturday, mostly clear with highs near 85.
10: All right, let's talk about writing by hand. I love watching Gib when he's engineering a show or preparing for a concert, or he's in the studio with me here. He's always writing stuff down with a fountain pen.
11: Always.
10: And here's why. Because a new study from the Norwegian University of Science and Technology confirms we really do remember more when we write by hand compared to typing on a device. The lead researcher is Audrey Vandermeer, who would absolutely be from Norway. When you write by hand, says Audrey, you trigger more sensory hooks for memories to latch onto.
11: You're involving more of your brain because, you know, moving just a little bit of your finger to type, it's not the same as coordinating your entire forearm. I mean, I use my shoulder when I'm writing with a pen. If you think about it, not big movements, but there's a little bit of shoulder movement. You don't have the same thing when you are typing. And so you are engaging more of your brain to process information. It takes a little bit longer. It takes longer to write the letter A than it takes to type the letter A. Put all that together. You've engaged more of your brain. You've spent

Alan Jackson, Kenny Chesney, Brooks and Dunn. They all play here. 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

0: Bog Country is W267CO Sparta and WBOG Toma.
1: President Trump warns today's strikes on Iran could get much worse. The president goes on to say in a Truth Social post the strikes were retribution for yesterday's bombing of ships by Iran. Richard Engel reports the U.S. launched new attacks on Iranian targets after Iran went after three commercial ships in the Strait of Hormuz.
2: Iran fired back. Air raid sirens wailing in Kuwait this morning as Iran's Revolutionary Guard says Iran launched 85 attacks on U.S. military bases in Kuwait and Bahrain.
1: U.S. Central Command says by order of President Trump, forces conducted additional strikes against Iran to further degrade their ability to threaten freedom of navigation in the Strait of Hormuz. Graham Blattner is reportedly holed up in his home as the Democratic Party awaits his decision about exiting the race. The embattled Maine Senate candidate faces growing calls to drop out following a sexual assault allegation. As Ryan Nobles reports, a number of fellow Democrats have been backing away from Blattner.
3: Two of his top Democratic supporters, Elizabeth Warren and Bernie Sanders, releasing statements saying it is time for him to step aside. Sentiment echoed by many Maine Democrats.
1: Blattner's expected to announce his decision in a recorded video. The judge is deciding whether video from the roommate and romantic partner of Charlie Kirk's accused killer will be played in court. The police interview with Lance Twiggs is part of the prosecution's case against Tyler Robinson that's being laid out during a week-long evidentiary hearing in Utah. Robinson reportedly confessed to Twiggs about the murder. The defense objected to playing the interview, and the judge is deciding behind closed doors. A federal judge has ordered President Trump to pay E. Jean Carroll more than $5 million after a verdict found him civilly liable for sexual abuse and defamation. Trump's lawyers had asked for the payment to be delayed while the Supreme Court considered an appeal request, which was rejected. Carroll will receive the full judgment amount plus interest. I'm Lisa Carton.
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8: Today, rain and thunderstorms look likely. Highs in the mid-80s with west winds at 10. For tonight, rain and thunderstorms with around half an inch expected, lows falling to the mid-60s. Tomorrow looks like considerable clouds, with highs in the low 80s. Expect a quiet, mainly clear night, lows in the low 60s. Come Friday, partly cloudy, similar highs in the low 80s. By Saturday, mostly clear with highs near 85.
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1: What a shoot a days this Friday and Saturday in New Lisbon. 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
2: Toronto Blue Jays pitcher Dylan Cease had a no-hitter going for eight innings at San Francisco today before it was broken up by an Elliot Ramos single leading off the bottom of the ninth. Blue Jays won the contest 10-0 as Cease finished with 11 strikeouts in eight-plus innings. Pirates pitcher Jared Jones' perfect game through six innings with eight strikeouts tonight against Atlanta had no chance to continue because he was taken out after throwing just 77 pitches. Mason Montgomery came in to relieve Jones, and within two batters, the perfect game and the no-hitter were gone, and now the game is gone. Atlanta just won it 3-0. The Cincinnati Reds, a 7-3 lead over Philadelphia in the bottom of the fifth inning. The Reds hit four home runs in the bottom of the fourth, including back-to-back home runs by Ellie De La Cruz, Sal Stewart, and J.J. Bleday. It was Stewart's second home run of the game.
3: When you first saw her, she was out walking her dog. 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
5: Today, rain and thunderstorms look likely. Highs in the mid-80s with west winds at 10. For tonight, rain and thunderstorms with around half an inch expected, lows falling to the mid-60s. Tomorrow looks like considerable clouds with highs in the low 80s. Expect a quiet, mainly clear night, lows in the low 60s. Come Friday, partly cloudy, similar highs in the low 80s. By Saturday, mostly clear with highs near 85.
6: We're going to talk about taking risks because it can be frightening. Risks are all over my book, Relentless, if you want to pick that up, or I can just tell you about it sometime. If you want to ask for a promotion, or you ask somebody out on a date, or play piano in a concert, but the risk of rejection can feel too great, some people don't even try, right? I didn't for years until I got over my stage fright. But if we never take risks, opportunity will pass us by. Is there a solution? Yes. You make a list of pros and cons. According to Yale University, writing down the pros and cons of taking a risk will make people more likely to face their fears and just go for it, because it makes the fear of failing less threatening. In a recent study, don't miss this, people were asked to think about their dream job and then list the pros and cons of going after it. Those who listed more cons, more negative outcomes like, I may have to move, I may have to start from the bottom, they were more willing to take the risk than people who thought about more positive outcomes. Strange, right? It's because thinking of negative results lowers the desirability of a scenario just enough to make a rejection less intimidating while still maintaining the positive outcomes. It's not only true in a work scenario, it can work in the dating world too. Considering pros and cons made people more willing to ask somebody out. So when you're frightened of taking a risk, consider the positives and the negatives of getting what you want. You'll find yourself more willing to go for it.

The devil went down to Georgia. He was looking for a soul to steal. He was in a bind because he was way behind and he was willing to make a deal. When he came across this young man sewing on a fiddle and playing it hot, and the devil jumped up on a hickory stump and said, "Boy, let me tell you what. I guess you didn't know it, but I'm a fiddle player too. And if you'd care to take a dare, I'll make a bet with you. Now you play pretty good fiddle, boy, but give the devil his due. I bet a fiddle of gold against your soul, cause I think I'm better than you." The boy said, "My name's Johnny, and it might be a sin, but

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And fire flew from his fingertips as he rosined up his bow. And he pulled the bow across the strings and it made an evil hiss. And then a band of demons.

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And he laid that golden fiddle on the ground at Johnny's feet. Johnny said, "Devil, just come on back if you ever want to try again. 'Cause I told you once, you son of a gun,

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6: Today, rain and thunderstorms look likely. Highs in the mid-80s, with west winds at 10. For tonight, rain and thunderstorms with around half an inch expected, lows falling to the mid-60s. Tomorrow looks like considerable clouds, with highs in the low 80s. Expect a quiet, mainly clear night, lows in the low 60s. Come Friday, partly cloudy, similar highs in the low 80s. By Saturday, mostly clear with highs near 85.
7: 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And here we go with a trick to help you remember any new information you're learning. 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Make a tight fist with your right hand. We've had this tip before. We've had so many comments about it. This is based on a new study. So when you make a tight fist with your right hand, it activates the left side of your brain, which is responsible for storing memories, and it'll help the new info stick. This comes from the study in the journal Plus One this time. When you need to recall that information, then clench your left fist. That activates the right side of the brain. It can help you access up to 20% more of the details stored in your memory. Again, one more time. Clench your right fist to help you learn, and then clench your left fist to help you remember.
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7: And coming up, we're always talking about the dangers of too much sitting, right? Which has consistently been linked to a higher risk for obesity, heart disease, and even dementia. But how do we even know if we've crossed the line into a sedentary lifestyle? I'll share the risky red flags next.

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3: It was a good day for the Chicago Cubs.
4: Carl Armstrong hits a high fly ball deep right center field. Cows are back at the track, near the wall, gone! Second home run of the night for Pete Carl Armstrong, and the Cubs take the lead. 4-3 over the Orioles here in the fifth. It's the third Cub home run this spring.
3: You heard it on the Cubs radio network. They top the Orioles 9-7, while the Rays shut out the Yankees 3-0, extending Tampa Bay's lead in the AL East to 5 games. Right now, the Reds are up on the Phillies at home 11-4. Ninth inning about to start. Red Sox are shutting out the White Sox 5-0, top of the ninth inning in Chicago. The Guardians and the Twins are tied at 5, top of the eighth inning, while the Angels are shutting out the Rangers 9-0, top of the seventh inning. In the NBA, free agent center Mo Bamba has agreed to a 2-year deal with the Jazz.
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3: Late tonight, expect rain and thunderstorms with close to half an inch of accumulation, low settling near 65. Highs in the low 80s tomorrow under mostly cloudy skies. We might see thunderstorms. Calm and mild tomorrow night, a low in the low 60s. For Friday, some sunshine at times, as well as highs again in the low 80s. Heading into the weekend, sunshine with a few clouds, and we'll have highs near 85. Sunday, sunshine again with highs near 90.
4: We'll say it again, and ironically, I'm sitting as I'm telling you this. Too much sitting is harmful to your health. How do you know, though, if you're too sedentary? Here we go with some signs you're not moving enough. Ready? Number one, you're often out of breath, even from just carrying a load of towels to the washing machine. Cardiologist Dr. Sanu Korea says, when we sit, we take shallower breaths, which provide less oxygen to our heart and muscles compared to when we're standing and moving. Weaker muscles will leave you feeling winded after even the slightest bit of exercise. Another sign you're too sedentary is you're always fatigued. Research from the University of Georgia showing that within just 2 days of inactivity, the body begins to decondition itself, which means it's shutting down and preparing to be less active, and that can leave you feeling fatigued, exhausted. And then one more sign that you aren't moving enough. Memory glitches. According to a Plus One study, hours spent sitting lead to a thinning of the brain lobe responsible for memory. This sounds horrible. So being too sedentary can lead to forgetfulness. However, a dose of exercise can not only boost this area, it can also help with age-related cognitive issues overall. Now, at a minimum, you should aim to stand and move around for at least 5 minutes every hour. Set an alarm, because anything that gets your blood circulating will help offset the damage caused by too much sitting.
5: Intelligence for your life.
4: Alrighty, coming up, I have a 40-second trick to help you remember anything a whole lot better.

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1: Graham Blattner is dropping out of the race for Maine's U.S. Senate seat.
2: I intend to file my paperwork to withdraw.
1: The Democrat announced his decision following a recent sexual assault allegation. In a report by Politico, a woman who dated Blattner accused him of forcing her to have sex with him almost 5 years ago, despite repeated objections. In a video statement, Blattner railed against the political establishment and maintained his innocence.
2: Those in power who have the ability to do so are using these allegations as an excuse to take away all of the things that we need to run a campaign.
1: Democrats are trying to unseat Republican Susan Collins in November. President Trump says the new strikes on Iran today are retribution for Tuesday's bombing of ships by Iran. The president goes on to warn in a Truth Social post, if it happens again, it will get much worse. U.S. Central Command says by order of the president, forces have started conducting additional strikes against Iran to further degrade their ability to threaten freedom of navigation in the Strait of Hormuz. President Trump is returning back to the U.S. using the old Air Force One after alluding to the possibility of being on Iran's assassination list. The president confirmed his accommodations today, but deflected questions about security concerns regarding the new Qatari-donated model. Trump said the new $400 billion Air Force One would be sent home through Europe instead, so soldiers could see it.
3: Head spinning like revolving doors.
1: Justin Bieber is joining the FIFA World Cup final halftime show. He'll join other headliners Madonna, Shakira, and BTS for the performance. The show marks Bieber's first public performance since his headlining set at Coachella back in April. The 11-minute halftime show takes place on July 19th at New York, New Jersey Stadium. I'm Lisa Carton.
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2: Late tonight, expect rain and thunderstorms with close to half an inch of accumulation, lows settling near 65, highs in the low 80s tomorrow under mostly cloudy skies. We might see thunderstorms. Calm and mild tomorrow night, a low in the low 60s. For Friday, some sunshine at times, as well as highs again in the low 80s. Heading into the weekend, sunshine with a few clouds and we'll have highs near 85. Sunday, sunshine again with highs near 90.
3: All right, my friends, want to remember something important? Well, just spend 40 seconds replaying it in your mind. According to the Journal of Neuroscience, replaying a memory shortly after it happens, like a conversation, a how-to demo, or even somebody's name, can dramatically improve your long-term retention. Scientists call this memory consolidation. Basically, it's how short-term memories become long-lasting ones, and it works best when we give our brain a chance to rehearse. For example, if you want to remember somebody's name at a party after you walk away, take 40 seconds to mentally replay what they said, what you said, what they looked like, and boom, name remembered. If you're trying to learn a new skill, replay it in your mind immediately after you watch a demonstration. Even better, test yourself soon after. Research shows both actions will boost your memory.

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2: It was a tie game in Minnesota, but Alan Rodon called game.
3: Here's the pitch, swung on and hit high in the air. Deep right field for Rodon. That ball is off the wall, and the Twins will win it on an Alan Rodon double to right. The Twins walk off the Guardians.
2: You just heard it all on the Twins Radio Network. Final score was 6-5. Right now in San Diego, the Diamondbacks and the Padres are tied at one apiece, and it's the bottom of the fourth inning. The Rockies and the Dodgers are also tied in LA at three apiece, bottom of the fourth inning about to start. Kyle Schwarber hit his major league leading 32nd home run of the season, but the Reds outscored the Phillies 11-5. While the Red Sox have won five in a row, they blanked the White Sox 5-0. In the WNBA early in the third quarter, where the Sparks are leading the Fever 53-43, Kelsey Mitchell, 13 points for Indiana.
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8: Late tonight, expect rain and thunderstorms with close to half an inch of accumulation, lows settling near 65. Highs in the low 80s tomorrow under mostly cloudy skies. We might see thunderstorms. Calm and mild tomorrow night, a low in the low 60s. For Friday, some sunshine at times, as well as highs again in the low 80s. Heading into the weekend, sunshine with a few clouds, and we'll have highs near 85. Sunday, sunshine again with highs near 90.
9: So we've talked about this before, and it's, gosh, there's so much data on why it's so important to make your bed, Gib, including Navy SEALs Commander Admiral McRaven, who talked about it in a speech to Princeton University, a grad speech, and now it's a book, very popular book. So most psychologists agree that a clean and organized bedroom, it's going to set the tone for your whole day. Also from Charles Duhigg, the author of The Power of Habit. Same thing.
10: The cleaner the world around you, the less scattered your brain will be. Now, if you're trying to make really weird connections and you're writing, some people like a messy office or a messy space like a bedroom in order to sort of create that mental chaos. But most of the research suggests that unless you are a real outlier, that what you will benefit from is having everything around you be as clean as possible,
9: right,
10: so that your brain can function with as little distractions as possible, and then you'll be more creative. You'll be a better focused person. So what you need to do is you need to find one element that helps your day start off with a little bit of cleanliness. And Admiral McRaven, you start your day by making your bed, and not just kind of making your bed, really making it,
9: right,
10: and it sets a tone of cleanliness and order for the rest of your day.
9: Yeah, I'm sure he'd appreciate the Admiral guy. Hey, Admiral guy!
10: You know, there's so many of them, I can't keep track.

0: Bog Country is W267CO Sparta and WBOG Toma.
1: Graham Blattner is dropping out of the race for Maine's U.S. Senate seat.
2: I intend to file my paperwork to withdraw.
1: The Democrat announced his decision following a recent sexual assault allegation. In a report by Politico, a woman who dated Blattner accused him of forcing her to have sex with him almost 5 years ago, despite repeated objections. In a video statement, Blattner railed against the political establishment and maintained his innocence.
2: Those in power who have the ability to do so are using these allegations as an excuse to take away all of the things that we need to run a campaign.
1: Democrats are trying to unseat Republican Susan Collins in November. President Trump says the new strikes on Iran today are retribution for Tuesday's bombing of ships by Iran. The president goes on to warn in a Truth Social post, if it happens again, it will get much worse. U.S. Central Command says by order of the president, forces have started conducting additional strikes against Iran to further degrade their ability to threaten freedom of navigation in the Strait of Hormuz. President Trump is returning back to the U.S. using the old Air Force One after alluding to the possibility of being on Iran's assassination list. The president confirmed his accommodations today, but deflected questions about security concerns regarding the new Qatari-donated model. Trump said the new $400 billion Air Force One would be sent home through Europe instead, so soldiers could see it.
3: Head spinning like revolving doors.
1: Justin Bieber is joining the FIFA World Cup final halftime show. He'll join other headliners Madonna, Shakira, and BTS for the performance. The show marks Bieber's first public performance since his headlining set at Coachella back in April. The 11-minute halftime show takes place on July 19th at New York, New Jersey Stadium. I'm Lisa Carton.
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9: Late tonight, expect rain and thunderstorms with close to half an inch of accumulation, low settling near 65. Highs in the low 80s tomorrow under mostly cloudy skies. We might see thunderstorms. Calm and mild tomorrow night, a low in the low 60s. For Friday, some sunshine at times.

0: times, as well as highs again in the low 80s. Heading into the weekend, sunshine with a few clouds, and we'll have highs near 85. Sunday, sunshine again with highs near 90.
1: Hey, I have some simple and very good news for migraine sufferers and ice cream lovers. Frozen treats actually help migraines. The University of Hawaii says it works because eating something frozen lowers the brain's temperature. That constricts blood vessels and can shut down head pain. This, quote, brain chilling effect reduces migraine pain by over 30% in 30 minutes. So next time head pain strikes, try it. Try eating ice cream.
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3: In Major League Baseball, Mike Trout still got it.
4: There's a fly ball, left center field. Mike Trout celebrating the anniversary of his Major League debut with another home run.
3: You just heard it all on FanDuel Sports Network. Wes, as the Angels crushed the Rangers 13-1, Trout with his 18th home run of the season. Kyle Schwarber hit his Major League leading 32nd home run of the season, but the Phillies lost to the Reds 11-5. The Red Sox have won 5 in a row after blanking the White Sox 5-0, and the Twins walked it off against the Guardians 6-5 on an Alan Rodon RBI single. Right now, the Dodgers and the Rockies are tied at 3 apiece. It's the top of the 8th inning, and the Rockies have the bases loaded, but they're down to their final out. Bottom of the 6th inning in San Diego, where the Padres are extending their lead over the Diamondbacks. They're up 8-1.
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9: Late tonight, expect rain and thunderstorms with close to half an inch of accumulation. Lows settling near 65. Highs in the low 80s tomorrow under mostly cloudy skies. We might see thunderstorms. Calm and mild tomorrow night. A low in the low 60s. For Friday, some sunshine at times, as well as highs again in the low 80s. Heading into the weekend, sunshine with a few clouds, and we'll have highs near 85. Sunday, sunshine again with highs near 90.
10: You know, we've been talking for a while in the program about how younger generations aren't drinking as much alcohol as older generations. And although it's good news for their health, it has in fact sent an entire global industry into a tailspin. Alcohol industry analyst Rob McMillan says, as baby boomers age, without enough younger drinkers to replace them, the industry will fall off a cliff, quote unquote. McMillan predicts wine consumption declining 20% in the next 10 years. And last year, Nielsen data showed 45% of Gen Zers over age 21 said they had never had an alcoholic beverage, not one. The implications for winemakers are frightening. Last month, one of the biggest wine producers, Vintage Wine Estates, filed for bankruptcy, citing, quote, an unanticipated steep decrease in demand. One of the problems with wine is that younger generations want to know all the nutrition facts. What are the calories, the carbs, how much sugar in this thing? But

Wine doesn't have to be labeled that way. Another problem with wine in the eyes of millennials and Gen Z, apparently, younger drinkers are afraid of holding a wine glass the wrong way, not knowing what food to pair it with, or being judged for not knowing enough about wine. So if they're going to drink, they'd rather have a beer or a hard seltzer, which doesn't have as many rules around drinking them the right way.

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1: Graham Blattner is dropping out of the race for Maine's U.S. Senate seat.
2: I intend to file my paperwork to withdraw.
1: The Democrat announced his decision following a recent sexual assault allegation. In a report by Politico, a woman who dated Blattner accused him of forcing her to have sex with him almost 5 years ago, despite repeated objections. In a video statement, Blattner railed against the political establishment and maintained his innocence.
2: Those in power who have the ability to do so are using these allegations as an excuse to take away all of the things that we need to run a campaign.
1: Democrats are trying to unseat Republican Susan Collins in November. President Trump says the new strikes on Iran today are retribution for Tuesday's bombing of ships by Iran. The president goes on to warn in a Truth Social post, if it happens again, it will get much worse. U.S. Central Command says by order of the president, forces have started conducting additional strikes against Iran to further degrade their ability to threaten freedom of navigation in the Strait of Hormuz. President Trump is returning back to the U.S. using the old Air Force One after alluding to the possibility of being on Iran's assassination list. The president confirmed his accommodations today but deflected questions about security concerns regarding the new Qatari-donated model. Trump said the new $400 billion Air Force One would be sent home through Europe instead so soldiers could see it. The quarterfinal of the World Cup is here. France and Morocco square off in New England Thursday in a semifinals rematch of the 2022 tournament. The French secured a 2-0 win in that match and eventually fell to Argentina in the final from Qatar. Lionel Messi and the defending champions get back to work on Saturday against Switzerland, while England and Norway clash earlier that day. Friday features a matchup between Spain and Belgium from Inglewood, California. I'm Lisa Carton.
3: Late tonight, expect rain and thunderstorms with close to half an inch of accumulation, lows settling near 65. Highs in the low 80s tomorrow under mostly cloudy skies. We might see thunderstorms. Calm and mild tomorrow night, a low in the low 60s. For Friday, some sunshine at times, as well as highs again in the low 80s. Heading into the weekend, sunshine with a few clouds, and we'll have highs near 85. Sunday, sunshine again with highs near 90.
4: John Tesh with you. As always, it's intelligence for your life. And if this happens to be your work style, you may need to make a switch. Do you start work late and then work later to make up for it? Well, it turns out that one thing could be the reason you're gaining some weight, because when you work later, you also eat later and go to sleep later. You put it all together and it adds up to unwanted pounds. In fact, listen, a study in the journal Nutrition Research found that workers whose last meal was closest to bedtime took in more calories overall throughout the day than those who gave their bodies time to recover from dinner before turning in for the night. Got it? So instead of working late, the researchers advised that we get home, get to sleep, and get to work earlier. We'll get more done because we're most productive before noon. And most importantly, our eating schedule won't set us up for weight gain. There you go.
5: Intelligence for your life.
4: And coming up, could your next job be your last job all over again? We'll talk about boomerang employees going back to their old jobs. You'll love this.

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2: In baseball, the Dodgers held on 4-3 against the Rockies. Mookie Betts with an RBI single in the bottom of the eighth inning gave LA the lead. LA has the best record in baseball at 61-33. Kyle Schwarber hit his major league leading 32nd home run of the season, but the Phillies lost to the Reds 11-5. While the Twins walked it off against the Guardians on an Allen Road and RBI single to win it 6-5, the Cardinals had a 5-1 win over the Brewers, snapping their eight-game losing streak, and the Rays shut out the Yankees 3-0, extending Tampa Bay's lead in the AL East to 5 games. In the NBA, free agent center Mo Bamba has agreed to a 2-year deal to return to the Jazz. And the World Cup continues on Thursday with the quarterfinals between France and Morocco, and you can catch all the action on Fox TV, and it all starts at 4 p.m. Eastern Time. In the WNBA, the Sparks beat the Fever 106-92.
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5: Overnight, widespread rain and thunderstorms with around a quarter inch expected, lows dropping to the mid-60s. Today, cloudy skies with some breaks, highs reaching the low 80s. That storm chance lingers. Overnight, variable cloudiness and lows in the low 60s. Watch for thunderstorms. Tomorrow, partly

0: Partly cloudy skies with similar temps in the low 80s. Come Saturday, mostly sunny skies with highs near 85, lows staying in the low 60s. For Sunday, clear skies and highs close to 90, lows in the mid 60s.
1: All right, my friends, if you're thinking about quitting your job or worried about getting laid off, here's one rule that could pay off. Don't burn bridges, because boomerang hires are making a big comeback. Those are former employees who get rehired by their old company. And right now, boomerangs make up 35% of new hires. This is according to an analysis of payroll data. It shows the number of people returning to their former employers has climbed this year significantly. Nella Richardson is an economist, and she says in uncertain times, both companies and workers are more likely to stick with what they know. From a company's perspective, a returning employee already knows the culture, doesn't need as much training, and has a proven track record. Hello. As Richardson puts it, if a business wants to get the biggest bang for its buck, it should rehire old employees.
2: All the intelligence in one place. Tesh.com.
1: But just ahead, I'll share new research that shows exercise can be as

0: it should rehire old employees.
1: All the intelligence in one place. Tesh.com.
0: But just ahead, I'll share new research that shows exercise can be as powerful as medicine for cancer patients.

Brasco Flats, Tim McGraw, the Judds and Toby Keith. They all play here. Bog Country 101.3.

0: Log Country is W267 CO Sparta and WBOG Toma. Stand by. 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
1: Graham Plattner is dropping out of the race for Maine's U.S. Senate seat. Lisa Carton reports.
2: The Democrat announced his decision following a recent sexual assault allegation. In a video statement, Plattner railed against the political establishment and maintained his innocence.
3: Those in power who have the ability to do so are using these allegations as an excuse to take away all of the things that we need to run a campaign.
2: The Maine Democratic Party has announced in a statement posted to X that they have voted to hold a nominating convention to choose a new nominee. I'm Lisa Carton.
1: Iran's Revolutionary Guard says it's launched attacks on U.S. bases in Kuwait and Bahrain in retaliation for recent American strikes on Iran. It warned that if U.S. aggression continues, the response will expand to other U.S. bases in the region. President Trump said Wednesday's strikes were retribution for Iran's attacks on ships in the Strait of Hormuz. According to U.S. Central Command, the strikes were intended to further degrade Iran's ability to threaten freedom of navigation in the strait. A federal judge is ordering E. Jean Carroll to be paid more than $5 million as part of the verdict that found President Trump civilly liable for sexual abuse and defamation. That story from Wendy Swanson.
4: Trump's lawyers had asked the New York judge to not pay out the money until the Supreme Court rules on a last-ditch petition for appeal. The Supreme Court rejected Trump's first request last month. The verdict called for Carroll to be paid if the Supreme Court denied a request to take Trump's appeal. Trump had deposited $5.5 million with the court almost 3 years ago following the verdict. Carroll will now be paid that amount plus interest. I'm Wendy Swanson.
1: The live-action adaptation of Moana is set for an underwhelming start at the box office. The Disney film

0: expected to make between $60 and $65 million in its debut weekend. Some projections have the musical making around $40 million, with the film carrying a production budget of $250 million. I'm Tammy Trujillo.
1: Overnight, widespread rain and thunderstorms with around a quarter inch expected, lows dropping to the mid-60s. Today, cloudy skies with some breaks, highs reaching the low 80s. That storm chance lingers. Overnight, variable cloudiness and lows in the low 60s. Watch for thunderstorms. Tomorrow, partly cloudy skies with similar temps in the low 80s. Come Saturday, mostly sunny skies with highs near 85, lows staying in the low 60s. For Sunday, clear skies and highs close to 90, lows in the mid-60s.
2: All right, my friends, if you or somebody you love is facing cancer, there's now new proof that simple lifestyle changes could make a big difference. A study in the New England Journal of Medicine, don't miss this, it found that stage 3 colorectal cancer patients who followed a structured exercise plan had a 37% lower risk of death after 8 years. One oncologist said, quote, "If this were a drug, people would be racing to prescribe it. The results are on par with the best treatments out there." The program involved just 2.5 hours of moderate exercise a week, like brisk walking, with support from a certified trainer. And yes, coaching did matter. It kept patients motivated. And diet matters too. The study linked inflammatory foods like processed meats and sugary drinks with worse survival rates. But patients who ate more leafy greens, whole grains, and even drank coffee and tea did much better. And a fiber-rich diet improved response to immune therapy. It may seem obvious that exercise and a healthy diet are good for a person's health, but there's growing evidence that diet and exercise could also boost some cancer patients' lifespans and their responses to medication. Great news.
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1: From the Fox Sports Studios in Los Angeles, here's Monsi Bolaños.
2: In baseball, the Dodgers held on 4-3 against the Rockies. Mookie Betts with an RBI single in the bottom of the eighth inning gave LA the lead. LA has the best record in baseball at 61-33. Kyle Schwarber hit his major league leading 32nd home run of the season, but the Phillies lost to the Reds 11-5. While the Twins walked it off against the Guardians on an Allen Road and RBI single to win it 6-5, the Cardinals had a 5-1 win over the Brewers, snapping their eight-game losing streak, and the Rays shut out the Yankees 3-0, extending Tampa Bay's lead in the AL East to 5 games. In the NBA, free agent center Mo Bamba has agreed to a 2-year deal to return to the Jazz. And the World Cup continues on Thursday with the quarterfinals between France and Morocco, and you can catch all the action on Fox TV, and it all starts at 4 p.m. Eastern Time. In the WNBA, the Sparks beat the Fever 106-92.
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2: Overnight, widespread rain and thunderstorms with around a quarter inch expected, lows dropping to the mid-60s. Today, cloudy skies with some breaks, highs reaching the low 80s. That storm chance lingers. Overnight, variable cloudiness and lows in the low 60s. Watch for thunderstorms. Tomorrow, partly cloudy skies with similar temps in the low 80s. Come Saturday, mostly sunny skies with highs near 85, lows staying in the low 60s. For Sunday, clear skies and highs close to 90, lows in the mid-60s.
3: Here's a power tip from Georgia State University psychology professor, Dr. Vanetta Dotson. Dr. Dotson wrote the book, Keep Your Wits About You, The Science of Brain Maintenance as You Age. And listen, at my age, I'm thinking all the time about brain maintenance.
4: Yep.
3: So the tip is from Dr. Dotson, hang out with younger people.
4: Okay.
3: She says, as we age, socializing with younger people who are mentally sharp can provide the type of brain stimulation that helps boost cognitive function. The problem is, young people hang out with young people, old people hang out with the old people. And for me, I get you come in here and I got to keep up with you. And so my brain is on fire.
4: You're very kind. Intergenerational, by the way, this is a big reason why in those Blue Zones books, they talk about why intergenerational living is so good for longevity.
3: Yeah, yeah.
4: Because of this very fact. And I'll tell you where I've seen it the most. So my father-in-law, he is, I think, it's like 17, 18 years older than his wife, my mother-in-law. And he is in his 80s and she is in her early 60s. And as a result, he is the youngest 80-year-old you've ever met. He is vibrant. Yeah, I mean, like, there is no decline at all in that man.
3: Right.
4: Contrast that to his father-in-law, my wife's grandfather, who is almost the same age as him.
3: Wow.
4: And it's totally different people, but they are the same age.
3: Yeah.
4: And my father is so much more active because he is hanging out with his younger wife.
3: Fascinating. And just, what an easy tip, right?
4: What an easy tip. Yeah. Hang out with younger people.
3: Yeah.
4: Start going and hanging out, go start going to bars in your 80s. You'll find younger people there.
3: Okay.

0: thanks for spending another hour with us. Hey, that's what friends are for, right? Bog Country is W267 CO Sparta and WVOG Toma.
1: Iran's Revolutionary Guard says it's launched attacks on U.S. bases in Kuwait and Bahrain in retaliation for recent American strikes on Iran. It warned that if U.S. aggression continues, the response will expand to other U.S. bases in the region. President Trump talked about the situation on Air Force One Wednesday.
2: But we've already won militarily. They have very little. They have very little left, and they want to make a deal so badly. They called a little while ago. They want to make a deal so badly.
1: Trump said the strikes were retribution for Iran's attacks on ships in the Strait of Hormuz. According to U.S. Central Command, the strikes were intended to further degrade Iran's ability to threaten freedom of navigation in the strait. Audio from the roommate and romantic partner of Charlie Kirk's accused killers expected to be played soon in court. The police interview with Lance Twiggs is part of the prosecution's case against Tyler Robinson. It's being laid out during a week-long evidentiary hearing in Utah. Twiggs' audio could be important, with Robinson reportedly confessing to him about the murder. Earlier, an FBI analyst testified DNA of Twiggs and Robinson was found on a towel that was wrapped around the alleged murder weapon, a bolt-action rifle. The judge is deciding if there is enough evidence against Robinson to proceed to trial. Kentucky's governor

0: It's an update on Senator Mitch McConnell's health. That story from Lisa Carton.
1: Questions have been raised about McConnell's status after he was found unconscious at his Washington, D.C. home on June 14th due to a possible heart attack. Governor Andy Beshear says he has sent a letter to McConnell's office requesting an update on his health and well-being. Beshear goes on to say that allowing speculation to continue in the media is not fair to the senator or to Kentuckians. It comes after several Republican lawmakers said they have spoken with McConnell in recent days. I'm Lisa Carton.
0: Colorado State University has lowered its outlook again for the 2026 Atlantic hurricane season. It's now forecasting 9 named storms through November. That's down from the 13 storms it forecast in April. Would make this the quietest hurricane season since 2015. I'm Tammy Trujillo.
2: Overnight, widespread rain and thunderstorms with around a quarter inch expected, lows dropping to the mid-60s. Today, cloudy skies with some breaks, highs reaching the low 80s. That storm chance lingers. Overnight, variable cloudiness and lows in the low 60s. Watch for thunderstorms. Tomorrow, partly cloudy skies with similar temps in the low 80s. Come Saturday, mostly sunny skies with highs near 85, lows staying in the low 60s. For Sunday, clear skies and highs close to 90, lows in the mid-60s.
3: From our Pet Intelligence Files, if you love your dog to pieces, keep their weight in check because University of Liverpool researchers studied 50,000 dogs for a decade. Massive study. Every single dog that was overweight, regardless of breed, had a reduced lifespan. It's because overweight dogs are at a higher risk for everything from joint diseases to breathing problems to cancer. Talk to your vet about how much food your dog should get and stick to those measured amounts and be careful with those treats.
4: 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The intelligence for your life.

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2: In baseball, the Dodgers held on 4-3 against the Rockies. Mookie Betts with an RBI single in the bottom of the eighth inning gave LA the lead. LA has the best record in baseball at 61-33. Kyle Schwarber hit his major league leading 32nd home run of the season, but the Phillies lost to the Reds 11-5. While the Twins walked it off against the Guardians on an Allen Roden RBI single to win it 6-5, the Cardinals had a 5-1 win over the Brewers, snapping their eight-game losing streak, and the Rays shut out the Yankees 3-0, extending Tampa Bay's lead in the AL East to 5 games. In the NBA, free agent center Mo Bamba has agreed to a 2-year deal to return to the Jazz. And the World Cup continues on Thursday with the quarterfinals between France and Morocco, and you can catch all the action on Fox TV, and it all starts at 4 p.m. Eastern Time. In the WNBA, the Sparks beat the Fever 106-92.
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7: Overnight, widespread rain and thunderstorms with around a quarter inch expected, lows dropping to the mid-60s. Today, cloudy skies with some breaks, highs reaching the low 80s. That storm chance lingers. Overnight, variable cloudiness and lows in the low 60s. Watch for thunderstorms. Tomorrow, partly cloudy skies with similar temps in the low 80s. Come Saturday, mostly sunny skies with highs near 85, lows staying in the low 60s. For Sunday, clear skies and highs close to 90, lows in the mid-60s.
8: Welcome back to Intelligence for Your Life. John Tesh with you. And if somebody is going through a tough time, like the loss of a loved one, an illness, or a divorce, is there something you can do to make them feel better? Well, Dr. Alan Wolfelt is the author of the book Understanding Your Grief, and he says the most common thing he hears is that people want to keep being invited into our lives. They need to know that they're not forgotten. So keep showing up. Keep inviting them to be a part of your life. The greatest gift you can give is your presence. Be willing to walk that difficult road with them. Don't avoid it. You can also offer options like, how about if I pick up your kids from school today? Or, I made extra lasagna. Let me bring it over. People going through a hard time often don't know what they need, so give them options. The one thing you don't want to do is say, let me know if there's anything I can do to help, because what you've done right then is you've given them another job. So just do it. When I was going through my cancer battle, there are people who would just show up with soup, or people who would, you know, just show up and take me out for a walk. That's the kind of thing you want to do if somebody's going through something.

saw the old man's face. Front page obituary. He was a millionaire. He left his fortune to some guy he barely knew. His kids were mad as hell.

0: Bog Country is W267CO Sparta and WBOG Toma.
1: Graham Plattner is dropping out of the race for Maine's U.S. Senate seat. Mark Mayfield has details.
2: The Democrat announced his decision following a recent sexual assault allegation.
3: I intend to file my paperwork to withdraw.
2: In a video statement, Plattner railed against the political establishment and maintained his innocence. He claimed those in power are using the allegations to take away his ability to run for Senate by withholding funding. The Maine Democratic Party has announced in a statement posted to X that they have voted to hold a nominating convention to choose a new nominee. Plattner's problems appeared to come to a head following a report in Politico, where a woman who dated Plattner accused him of forcing her to have sex with him almost 5 years ago, despite repeated objections. I'm Mark Mayfield.
1: A video statement from the roommate and romantic partner of Charlie Kirk's accused killer will be played in court today. The police interview with Lance Twiggs is part of the prosecution's case against Tyler Robinson. It's being laid out during a week-long evidentiary hearing in Utah. Twiggs' video could be significant, with Robinson reportedly confessing to Twiggs about the murder. The hearing will determine if there's enough evidence against Robinson to proceed to trial. The man accused of throwing a Molotov cocktail at the San Francisco home of OpenAI CEO Sam Altman remains in custody. Texas native Daniel Moreno-Gama made a court appearance Wednesday, where he had his preliminary hearing set for August 19th. He's charged with attempted murder and other counts after being accused of throwing the device over the fence of Altman's home back in April. Prosecutors say he also threatened to burn down OpenAI headquarters and kill everyone inside. Moreno-Gama's attorney says his client is undergoing treatment and was suffering mentally during the time of the incident. The quarterfinal round of the World Cup begins today with France and Morocco squaring off in New England in a semifinals rematch of the 2022 tournament. Friday features a matchup between Spain and Belgium, while Saturday starts with England clashing with Norway. And Lionel Messi and defending champion Argentina get back to work against Switzerland. I'm Tammy Trujillo.
4: Overnight, widespread rain and thunderstorms with around a quarter inch expected.

0: expected, lows dropping to the mid-60s. Today, cloudy skies with some breaks, highs reaching the low 80s. That storm chance lingers. Overnight, variable cloudiness and lows in the low 60s. Watch for thunderstorms. Tomorrow, partly cloudy skies with similar temps in the low 80s. Come Saturday, mostly sunny skies with highs near 85, lows staying in the low 60s. For Sunday, clear skies and highs close to 90, lows in the mid-60s.
1: John Tesh with you, and if you listen to the show often, you know I'm always talking about being very careful about what comes out of your mouth, because you'll have what you say. And that's not coming from me. That's coming from the Old Testament, Proverbs 18:21. Death and life are in the power of the tongue. So, if you're about to have a stressful day, do not think, oh, this is going to be a rough day. Instead, say to yourself, I'm excited. Today's going to have a lot of challenges, but it's going to be awesome. It turns out, when we stop dreading a grueling day and replace it with enthusiasm, even if it's forced, we feel like we have more time to get everything done. That's according to the Journal of Marketing Research. The experts say, when we anticipate stress, we feel rushed, even if we're not. But when we feel excited, there's less panic and we don't feel that time crunch. Remember, when the going gets tough, think and say, I'm excited. You'll have what you say.
2: The number one show in America for saying smart things in between songs. Intelligence for your life.
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1: From the Fox Sports Studios in Los Angeles. Here's Monsi Bolaños.
2: In baseball, the Dodgers held on 4-3 against the Rockies. Mookie Betts with an RBI single in the bottom of the eighth inning gave LA the lead. LA has the best record in baseball at 61-33. Kyle Schwarber hit his major league leading 32nd home run of the season, but the Phillies lost to the Reds 11-5. While the Twins walked it off against the Guardians on an Allen Road and RBI single to win it 6-5, the Cardinals had a 5-1 win over the Brewers, snapping their eight-game losing streak, and the Rays shut out the Yankees 3-0, extending Tampa Bay's lead in the AL East to 5 games. In the NBA, free agent center Mo Bamba has agreed to a 2-year deal to return to the Jazz. And the World Cup continues on Thursday with the quarterfinals between France and Morocco, and you can catch all the action on Fox TV, and it all starts at 4 p.m. Eastern Time. In the WNBA, the Sparks beat the Fever 106-92.
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5: Overnight, widespread rain and thunderstorms with around a quarter inch expected, lows dropping to the mid-60s. Today, cloudy skies with some breaks, highs reaching the low 80s. That storm chance lingers. Overnight, variable cloudiness and lows in the low 60s. Watch for thunderstorms. Tomorrow, partly cloudy skies with similar temps in the low 80s. Come Saturday, mostly sunny skies with highs near 85, lows staying in the low 60s. For Sunday, clear skies and highs close to 90, lows in the mid-60s.
6: All right, my intelligent friends, check this out. Did you know that more of us are eating by ourselves than ever before? According to Gallup's latest World Happiness Report, North Americans are dining alone at record rates. And that matters because sharing meals with others is one of the best ways to build and strengthen our social connections. We're always talking about that. They are closely tied to happiness, social connections. Here's what the data shows. When polled, 1 in 4 people said they ate all of their meals alone the day before, a 53% jump from 20 years ago. And young adults are driving this trend, the same age group reporting record levels of loneliness, by the way. But here's the good news. Studies show that the more meals we share, the happier we feel. And even sharing one meal a week will significantly increase your happiness.

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1: And coming up, there's been a lot of debate online these days about whether or not men's beards are really dirtier than a toilet seat. Have you seen this? Well, the surprising truth is up next.

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1: Graham Blattner is dropping out of the race for Maine's U.S. Senate seat. Lisa Carton reports.
2: The Democrat announced his decision following a recent sexual assault allegation. In a video statement, Blattner railed against the political establishment and maintained his innocence. He claimed those in power are using the allegations to take away his ability to run for Senate by withholding funding. The Maine Democratic Party has announced that they have voted to hold a nominating convention to choose a new nominee. I'm Lisa Carton.
1: The U.S. has carried out additional strikes against Iran. U.S. Central Command says by order of President Trump, forces conducted strikes against Iran on Wednesday to further degrade the country's ability to threaten freedom of navigation in the Strait of Hormuz. The U.S. launched an initial wave of strikes Tuesday night after Iran attacked three cargo ships in the strait. Baltimore County fire officials say nearly three dozen people are being treated at area hospitals after an MTA bus crashed into a building on Wednesday. At least one crash victim is said to be in critical condition. A federal appeals court is rejecting President Trump's bid to restore his name to the Kennedy Center. His name was taken off the center on June 12th and will stay off as his appeal of a lower court's ruling mandating the removal plays out. A three-judge panel determined that the motion to stay the lower court's order failed to show the president and the Kennedy Center's board would be irreparably injured without his name being restored immediately. A district judge had previously ordered Trump's name be stripped from the facade, noting that Congress had not authorized such a change. Journalist Katie Couric is opening up about a health scare she experienced last month, known as transient global amnesia. She detailed the incident where she lost her memory in a Substack post titled, "A Day I'll Never Remember." A regular day turned into a medical mystery after she was taken to the hospital with no recollection of basic things such as the year or who the president is. She was diagnosed with TGA. According to the Cleveland Clinic, it's a rare medical condition in which you experience a sudden episode of memory loss, but it typically resolves on its own. I'm Tammy Trujillo.
3: Overnight, widespread rain and thunderstorms with around a quarter inch expected, lows dropping to the mid-60s. Today, cloudy skies with some breaks, highs reaching the low 80s. That storm chance lingers. Overnight, variable cloudiness and lows in the low 60s. Watch for thunderstorms. Tomorrow, partly cloudy skies with similar temps in the low 80s. Come Saturday, mostly sunny skies with highs near 85, lows staying in the low 60s. For Sunday, clear skies and highs close to 90, lows in the mid-60s.
4: Question out there on social media these days, are beards really dirtier than a toilet seat? We're going to bust that myth with a little science for you. Yes, beards have bacteria, that's been proven, but so does the rest of your skin. So Dr. William Schaffner is a professor of infectious diseases at Vanderbilt. He says facial hair can harbor microorganisms, but most of them are harmless. In fact, all of us are covered in bacteria and our bodies are built to handle it. The idea that beards are gross goes back to a study from the 1960s. Where bacteria was sprayed into facial hair. Some bacteria stuck around after washing, which started rumors that just won't go away. But new research from the Journal of Hospital Infection found bearded men don't carry more germs than clean-shaven ones. In fact, check it out, some bacteria are more common on men without facial hair because shaving can cause micro tears on the skin, giving pathogens an entry point. And a study of hundreds of male healthcare workers found that men with facial hair did not carry more bacteria than their clean-shaven colleagues, which is why Dr. Schaffner says beards are not putting anybody at a higher risk of infection.
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2: In baseball, the Dodgers held on 4-3 against the Rockies. Mookie Betts with an RBI single in the bottom of the eighth inning gave LA the lead. LA has the best record in baseball at 61-33. Kyle Schwarber hit his major league leading 32nd home run of the season, but the Phillies lost to the Reds 11-5. While the Twins walked it off against the Guardians on an Allen Road and RBI single to win it 6-5, the Cardinals had a 5-1 win over the Brewers, snapping their eight-game losing streak, and the Rays shut out the Yankees 3-0, extending Tampa Bay's lead in the AL East to 5 games. In the NBA, free agent center Mo Bamba has agreed to a 2-year deal to return to the Jazz. And the World Cup continues on Thursday with the quarterfinals between France and Morocco, and you can catch all the action on Fox TV, and it all starts at 4 p.m. Eastern Time. In the WNBA, the Sparks beat the Fever 106-92.
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7: Overnight, widespread rain and thunderstorms with around a 1/4 inch expected, lows dropping to the mid-60s. Today, cloudy skies with some breaks, highs reaching the low 80s. That storm chance lingers. Overnight, variable cloudiness and lows in the low 60s. Watch for thunderstorms. Tomorrow, partly cloudy skies with similar temps in the low 80s. Come Saturday, mostly sunny skies with highs near 85, lows staying in the low 60s. For Sunday, clear skies and highs close to 90, lows in the mid-60s.

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1: Iran's Revolutionary Guard says it has launched attacks on U.S. bases in Kuwait and Bahrain in retaliation for recent American strikes on Iran. It warned that if U.S. aggression continues, the response will expand to other U.S. bases in the region. President Trump said Wednesday strikes were retribution for Iran's attacks on ships in the Strait of Hormuz. President Trump is pushing for the Supreme Court to rehear a case challenging U.S. birthright citizenship immediately. Here's Tammy Trujillo.
2: When he took office last year, Trump signed an executive order ending birthright citizenship in the U.S. Last week, the High Court reaffirmed that anyone born in the U.S. has a constitutional right to citizenship, as guaranteed by the 14th Amendment. On social media Wednesday, Trump called the decision a miscarriage of justice and absolutely insane, and called for the case to be reheard. The Supreme Court allows a losing party to request a rehearing within 25 days. It hasn't reheard a case in about 60 years. I'm Tammy Trujillo.
1: Graham Plattner is dropping out of the race for Maine's U.S. Senate seat.
3: I intend to file my paperwork to withdraw.
1: The Democrat announced his decision following a recent sexual assault allegation. In a video statement, Plattner railed against the political establishment and maintained his innocence. He claimed those in power are using the allegations to take away his ability to run for Senate by withholding funding. The Maine Democratic Party has announced in a statement posted to X that they have voted to hold a nominating convention to choose a new nominee. Plattner's problems appeared to come to a head following a report in Politico, where a woman who dated Plattner accused him of forcing her to have sex with him almost 5 years ago.

0: repeated objections. And the quarterfinal round of the World Cup is here. France and Morocco square off in New England in a semifinals rematch of the 2022 tournament from Qatar. Lionel Messi and Argentina get back to work on Saturday against Switzerland, while England and Norway clash earlier that day. I'm Mark Mayfield.
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3: Today, limited sunshine, highs in the low 80s, we might see isolated thunderstorms. A partly cloudy night, expect lows in the low 60s, we may see spotty thunderstorms. Tomorrow, partly cloudy conditions, plus temps again in the low 80s. Tomorrow night, expect partly cloudy skies and similar lows in the low 60s. Moving into Saturday, sunny skies with a few clouds, highs reaching the mid 80s. As for Sunday, more sunshine and highs near 87, look for lows in the upper 60s.

Bog Country 101.3. Trisha Yearwood and How Do I Live? Kevin Kellogg on your Thursday morning. Could see a little light fog around the area. So if you're driving out there or maybe even just taking the dog out for a walk, you might run into a little bit of fog. So be careful and be cautious. Speaking of animals, the Astoria, Oregon Fire Department reports in a Facebook post that a deer got stuck on the roof of a house during the 4th of July holiday. Certainly doesn't happen every day, but the young deer got onto a roof and needed help. They say that everyone, if you find a deer on top of your roof, please call your fire department. And if you find yourself stuck on the roof, the fire department will come and get you too. And a bear entered a mall at the Joint Base Elmendorf-Richardson Military Facility, where it promptly stole a peach and then relieved itself on the floor. The bear eventually left the building and was guided into the woods by law enforcement officers. The bear is said to have been gotten into that building by accidentally triggering the automatic doors. So if you wondered the age-old question, does a bear poop in the woods? Well, it poops in malls too. Tracy Lawrence, Charlie Rich, and here's Brad Paisley with Ticks on Bog Country 101.3.

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Don't forget, tonight, the Toma American Legion Post 201 meets at 7 o'clock at the Legion Building, located at 800 Wisconsin Avenue in Toma. Now, the Toma American Legion Post 201 was established in 1921, started out with 20 members, and now they have 300+, and new members are always welcome. 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So that's the Toma American Legion Post 201, meeting tonight at 7 o'clock at the Legion Building at 800 Wisconsin Avenue in Toma. Kevin Kellogg again for the Vacationing Robin John, and I've got lots of great music for you. Some Joe Diffie, Larry Gatlin and the Gatlin Brothers, Kenny Rogers, and here's Blake Shelton, the baby, on Bog Country 101.3.

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0: Log Country 101.3, prop me up beside the jukebox. That is Joe Diffie. It's Kevin Kellogg in for the vacation and Robin John. The Brewers lost to St. Louis last night 5-1, although they do lead the series 3-1. Game 5 is tonight. Hopefully the Brewers can bounce back from the loss. You knew sooner or later it was going to happen. Our Fox Sports Radio update to get you up to date on sports on the way. An update on the morning weather. Could see some fog in the area this morning and maybe some rain during the day. We'll get you that weather update. And music from Rascal Flatts, George Strait, and Steve Warner straight ahead on Bog Country 101.3.
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3: In baseball, the Dodgers held on 4-3 against the Rockies. Mookie Betts with an RBI single in the bottom of the eighth inning gave LA the lead. LA has the best record in baseball at 61-33. Kyle Schwarber hit his major league leading 32nd home run of the season, but the Phillies lost to the Reds 11-5. While the Twins walked it off against the Guardians on an Allen Road and RBI single to win it 6-5, the Cardinals had a 5-1 win over the Brewers, snapping their 8-game losing streak, and the Rays shut out the Yankees 3-0, extending Tampa Bay's lead in the AL East to 5 games. In the NBA, free agent center Mo Bamba has agreed to a 2-year deal to return to the Jazz. And the World Cup continues on Thursday with the quarterfinals between France and Morocco, and you can catch all the action on Fox TV, and it all starts at 4 p.m. Eastern Time. In the WNBA, the Sparks beat the Fever 106-92.
4: Hi, this is Todd Steffel, Sergeant-at-Arms with the Toma American Legion Post 201. We'd like to thank Torkelson Funeral Home and Cremation, serving our neighbors and friends for over 100 years, for this opportunity to share our story. Toma American Legion was founded in 1921. We currently have 247 veteran members, 65 auxiliary members, and auxiliary now accepts male spouses, which is a good thing. The building that we currently reside in on 800 Wisconsin Avenue in Toma was constructed in 1993 and has a complete bar and a hall. Toma American Legion is also very busy supporting our local Toma Legion baseball. We have 3 teams currently, a 19U, a 17U and a 16U. This year, on the 21st of July, we are hosting the 19U regionals. That'll be Toma, Holman, La Crosse 50 Tours, and Middleton will be here to play a 3-4 day regional competition to move on to state. We currently play at the new Toma City Fields that are on the north end of town off of Flair Avenue, and also our selection for the Wisconsin American Legion Baseball All-Star Game to be held at Milwaukee after the Brewers game. Our representative, Blake Hahn, was chosen. This is Todd Steffel, Sergeant-at-Arms with the Toma American Legion Post 201. Again, we'd like to thank Torkelson Funeral Home and Cremation, supporting our community for over 100 years. Thank you.
5: Today, limited sunshine, highs in the low 80s, we might see isolated thunderstorms. A partly cloudy night, expect lows in the low 60s, we may see spotty thunderstorms. Tomorrow, partly cloudy conditions, plus temps again in the low 80s. Tomorrow night, expect partly cloudy skies and similar lows in the low 60s. Moving into Saturday, sunny skies with a few clouds, highs reaching the mid 80s. As for Sunday, more sunshine and highs near 87, look for lows in the upper 60s.

Darling, I've wasted a lot of years not seeing the real you. But tonight your beauty is shining through. And I never took the time to let you know. So before he takes you away, please let me say.

Angels in the Floor of Heaven, Steve Warner, Log Country 101.3 with Kevin Kellogg in for the Vacation and Robin John. Got a random fact for you today. What state in the United States do you think speaks French at home the most? Maine. 3.9% of households in Maine speak French versus 3.5%.

6% in Louisiana. You would have thought with New Orleans down there, Louisiana would have been the number one state, but no, it's Maine. Very interesting. National and international news on the way. Craig Otto will keep things close to home with local and area news. We'll update the weather forecast too. Maybe some fog this morning and some rain later today. So be prepared for that. Here's Alan Jackson and Drive for Daddy Gene on Bog Country 101.3.

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with a preacher man who asked, were you bound on such a cold, dark afternoon? As we drove on through the rain, as he listened, I explained that he left me.

0: Bog Country is W267CO Sparta and WBOG Toma.
1: Graham Plattner is dropping out of the race for Maine's U.S. Senate seat. Mark Mayfield with more.
2: The Democrat announced his decision following a recent sexual assault allegation.
3: I intend to file my paperwork to withdraw.
2: In a video statement, Plattner railed against the political establishment and maintained his innocence. He claimed those in power are using the allegations to take away his ability to run for Senate by withholding funding. The Maine Democratic Party has announced in a statement posted to X that they have voted to hold a nominating convention to choose a new nominee. Plattner's problems appeared to come to a head following a report in Politico, where a woman who dated Plattner accused him of forcing her to have sex with him almost 5 years ago, despite repeated objections.
1: The U.S. is launching strikes against Iran for a second night. More from Garrett Hake.
4: The U.S. launching a new wave of retaliatory airstrikes against Iran. All a response to the Iranian regime firing on unarmed commercial ships in the Strait of Hormuz. President Trump at a summit with NATO allies declaring the ceasefire over.
5: We attacked very powerfully last night.
1: U.S. Central Command says it struck about 90 targets inside Iran late Wednesday, including air defense systems, naval targets, and drone storage sites. Three more people have been charged with damaging the Lincoln Memorial reflecting pool. Tammy Trujillo with details.
6: The 2,000-foot-long shallow pool on the National Mall was renovated last month, and the bottom of the pool was painted American flag blue. Soon after the renovations, though, the paint began

0: appeal, which President Trump blamed on vandalism. One of those people arrested early on was former U.S. Olympic canoeist David Hearn, who's scheduled to appear in court today. On Wednesday, three more people were charged with allegedly destroying property when they removed pieces of paint from the pool.
1: An analysis by the New York Times suggests the paint peeling may have been caused by the contractor using the wrong type of coating. I'm Michael Kastner.
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4: The Madison man charged with stabbing his ex-girlfriend on La Crosse's south side in May has been ordered back to La Crosse County. 28-year-old Yvonne Cancela Garcia is scheduled to make his initial county court appearance 2 weeks from tomorrow. Cancela Garcia reportedly stabbed Michaela Clancy multiple times while Clancy was trying to get her infant out of her car baby seat after a late work shift and was found lying on the ground next to the baby. The baby was not hurt. A plan to add a City of La Crosse city administrator will be back before a city committee early next month. Aldermen Aaron Newberry and Larry Slesnico will bring it back up at an August 5th meeting. Newberry says the 2025 budget cycle produced $830,000 in department overruns with no mid-year ability to address or prevent them. A February of 2025 survey on adding the administrator showed 112 strongly against it and 106 strongly for it. Adding in people who were in favor or not in favor of adding the administrator, but not strongly for or against it, led to 51% for and 45% against adding the administrator. La Crosse police are adding life jackets to its drones. Right now, life jackets can be carried by officers and thrown from the shore. Now they can be sent from drones and will automatically inflate when they hit water. Chief Sean Kudrin says the drones being able to deploy life jackets will save time until police boats can get to people. It can help them get to areas dangerous or difficult to get to from the shore. A City of La Crosse strategic plan update will be presented 2 weeks from Tuesday the 28th, at 9 o'clock at the Northside Black River Beach Neighborhood Center and at 2 o'clock at the Southside Neighborhood Center. The City of Tomah is putting in 16 to 20 duplexes near the intersection of Manawa and Syme Streets on the city's east side. Construction could start next year. Zoning Administrator Charlie Handy says it helps alleviate issues identified in a 2022 study that's been updated this year on what he says is the most important issue facing the city.
5: We're supposed to be building between 40 and 70 units a year, and right now we're building less than 30. We're not keeping up. We're falling behind, and we're falling further behind. We're also seeing additional demand that wasn't in the study. Fort McCoy is adding 3,000 full-time staff, which means 6,000 population. There's demand. But all of our housing developers say there's demand. They build in Tomah because they know it's going to fill up fast. We've got to get more choices for people, more housing choices, and we've got to build more housing. That's a goal for the city, and we're trying to use as many tools as possible to get there.
4: Andy says they're working on projects to get more single-family subdivisions developed as well. And now you're up to date. Craig Otto, Magnum Media News.
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7: Today, limited sunshine, highs in the low 80s, we might see isolated thunderstorms. A partly cloudy night, expect lows in the low 60s, we may see spotty thunderstorms. Tomorrow, partly cloudy conditions, plus temps again in the low 80s. Tomorrow night, expect partly cloudy skies and similar lows in the low 60s. Moving into Saturday, sunny skies with a few clouds, highs reaching the mid 80s. As for Sunday, more sunshine and highs near 87. Look for lows in the upper 60s.

Bog Country, 101.3 Vince Gill, When I Call Your Name. Kevin Kellogg in for the vacation in Robin John. And here is a taste test from the New York Times. And they've crowned this Seattle dog the best regional hot dog in America. And apparently their secret weapon is cream cheese. If you haven't had a Seattle dog, it's loaded with cream cheese, grilled onions, mustard, and if you're feeling adventurous, jalapenos. The Seattle dog knocked off the classic Chicago dog and the famous New York dog, along with regional favorites from Detroit, Cincinnati, Arizona, Kansas City, and West Virginia. This all according to the New York Times. Give me some ketchup. Give me maybe some sauerkraut every now and then on a hot dog, and I am more than happy. Lena Ronstadt, Clint Black, and Rodney Atkins watching you on Bog Country 101.3.

0: the lovely Linda Ronstadt, and It's So Easy. Bog Country 101.3. I love Linda Ronstadt. I've loved her voice for years. Had a big crush on her when I was younger. So I'm glad that we get to play some Linda Ronstadt here on Bog Country. Speaking of music, tonight it's Thursday night in Toma. There's music from 6 until 9 tonight. Now, tonight is military night because of last week's cancellation due to the weather. Come dressed in red, white, and blue, and the dweebs are entertaining us tonight with a mix of hits from the 60s to today. Lots of audience participation. There'll be free admission, food and beverage vendors, chamber member booths, and a kids' fun zone. That's the Dweebs tonight, downtown Thursday night in Toma. For a complete summer schedule, go to downtownthursdaynights.com and you'll find all the information. Brewers lost to St. Louis last night. Let's see if they can get back on the winning track. We've got another game with St. Louis about 6:45 tonight. We are ahead 3-1, so at least we've won the series. A Fox Sports update coming up. Maybe some foggy weather this morning. Maybe some rain later today. We'll get you a weather update, too. And get prepared for music from Bon Jovi and Jennifer Nettles, the Bellamy Brothers, Restless Heart, and Tim McGraw on Bog Country 101.3.
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2: In baseball, the Dodgers held on 4-3 against the Rockies. Mookie Betts with an RBI single in the bottom of the eighth inning gave LA the lead. LA has the best record in baseball at 61-33. Kyle Schwarber hit his major league leading 32nd home run of the season, but the Phillies lost to the Reds 11-5. While the Twins walked it off against the Guardians on an Allen Road and RBI single to win it 6-5, the Cardinals had a 5-1 win over the Brewers, snapping their eight-game losing streak, and the Rays shut out the Yankees 3-0, extending Tampa Bay's lead in the AL East to 5 games. In the NBA, free agent center Mo Bamba has agreed to a 2-year deal to return to the Jazz. And the World Cup continues on Thursday with the quarterfinals between France and Morocco, and you can catch all the action on Fox TV, and it all starts at 4 p.m. Eastern Time. In the WNBA, the Sparks beat the Fever 106-92.
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5: Today, limited sunshine, highs in the low 80s, we might see isolated thunderstorms. A partly cloudy night, expect lows in the low 60s, we may see spotty thunderstorms. Tomorrow, partly cloudy conditions, plus temps again in the low 80s. Tomorrow night, expect partly cloudy skies and similar lows in the low 60s. Moving into Saturday, sunny skies with a few clouds, highs reaching the mid 80s. As for Sunday, more sunshine and highs near 87, look for lows in the upper 60s.

0: Bog Country at 101.3. Don't take the girl. That's Tim McGraw. Got a random fact for you this morning. Saltwater taffy isn't made with seawater. It's got its name when a candy store in Atlantic City flooded in 1883, and the owner offered saltwater taffy for sale. People like the name, so it stuck. And yes, it gets stuck in your teeth, too. If you haven't had a piece of saltwater taffy in a while, you remember it getting stuck in your teeth. It's Kevin Kellogg in for the vacationing Robin John. We've got Craig Otto standing by with a news update for us. Weather-wise, could see some fog this morning. It'll give way to maybe some rain this afternoon, so be prepared for that. Get an umbrella handy. Also get ready for Jason Aldean, Hank Williams Jr., and even David Lee Murphy here on Bog Country 101.3.
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1: 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Minivans, six shooters, street stocks, and a summer stock car champion. And it's all this Saturday night. Across the ground, speedway.

David Lee Murphy, Party Crowd, Bog Country 101.3. Thursday morning, don't go away. We've got a news update with national and international news. Also, Craig Otto will have our local news to keep it close to home. Update you on the weather, maybe a little fog around the area, and also some rain, possibly this morning and into this afternoon. And lots of great music for you. In fact, here's Craig Morgan. That's What I Love About Sunday on Bog Country 101.3.

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1: Graham Plattner is dropping out of the race for Maine's U.S. Senate seat. Mark Mayfield with more.
2: The Democrat announced his decision following a recent sexual assault allegation.
3: I intend to file my paperwork to withdraw.
2: In a video statement, Plattner railed against the political establishment and maintained his innocence. He claimed those in power are using the allegations to take away his ability to run for Senate by withholding funding. The Maine Democratic Party has announced in a statement posted to X that they have voted to hold a nominating convention to choose a new nominee. Plattner's problems appeared to come to a head following a report in Politico, where a woman who dated Plattner accused him of forcing her to have sex with him almost 5 years ago, despite repeated objections.
1: The U.S. is launching strikes against Iran for a second night. More from Garrett Hake.
4: The U.S. launching a new wave of retaliatory airstrikes against Iran. All a response to the Iranian regime firing on unarmed commercial ships in the Strait of Hormuz. President Trump at a summit with NATO allies declaring the ceasefire over.
5: We attacked very powerfully last night.
1: U.S. Central Command says it struck about 90 targets inside Iran late Wednesday, including air defense systems, naval targets, and drone storage sites. Three more people have been charged with damaging the Lincoln Memorial reflecting pool. Tammy Trujillo with details.
6: The 2,000-foot-long shallow pool on the National Mall was renovated last month, and the bottom of the pool was painted American flag blue. Soon after

0: The renovations, though, the paint began to peel, which President Trump blamed on vandalism. One of those people arrested early on was former U.S. Olympic canoeist David Hearn, who's scheduled to appear in court today. On Wednesday, three more people were charged with allegedly destroying property when they removed pieces of paint from the pool.
1: An analysis by the New York Times suggests the paint peeling may have been caused by the contractor using the wrong type of coating. I'm Michael Kastner.
2: 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Stop in and ask about the LP budget plan at the Camp Douglas Farmers Cooperative.
3: The Madison man charged with stabbing his ex-girlfriend on La Crosse's south side in May has been ordered back to La Crosse County. 28-year-old Ivan Cancela Garcia is scheduled to make his initial county court appearance 2 weeks from tomorrow. Cancela Garcia reportedly stabbed Michaela Clancy multiple times while Clancy was trying to get her infant out of her car baby seat after a late work shift and was found lying on the ground next to the baby. The baby was not hurt. A plan to add a City of La Crosse city administrator will be back before a city committee early next month. Aldermen Aaron Newberry and Larry Slesnico will bring it back up at an August 5th meeting. Newberry says the 2025 budget cycle produced $830,000 in department overruns with no mid-year ability to address or prevent them. A February of 2025 survey on adding the administrator showed 112 strongly against it and 106 strongly for it. Adding in people who are in favor or not in favor of adding the administrator, but not strongly for or against it, led to 51% for and 45% against adding the administrator. The Mauston man charged with murder in the case of a man found dead in a Mauston apartment after a welfare check in January will be in court for a preliminary hearing this afternoon. Police say an autopsy showed 35-year-old Jacob Sanders is responsible for the death of 73-year-old Michael Sanders. Jacob Sanders remains held on a $1 million cash bond. A convicted sex offender was released to live in Friendship Tuesday. 39-year-old Alan Glover is living in the 500 block of Adams Street. Glover's record includes a 2021 Colorado conviction for child sexual exploitation and a 2017 Adams County repeated child sexual assault conviction for which he was sentenced to 9 years in prison. For a photo or more information, go to the Adams County, Wisconsin Sheriff's Office Facebook page. A Madison and former La Crosse woman was arrested on fifth offense drunk driving charges on the interstate near Oakdale yesterday afternoon. Police say 32-year-old Alexis Troop drove off the interstate into a field. The city of Tomah is putting in 16 to 20 duplexes near the intersection of Manawa and Syme Streets on the city's east side. Construction could start next year. Zoning Administrator Charlie Handy says it helps alleviate issues identified in a 2022 study that's been updated this year on what he says is the most important issue facing the city.
4: We're supposed to be building between 40 and 70 units a year, and right now we're building less than 30. We're not keeping up. We're falling behind, and we're falling further behind. We're also seeing additional demand that wasn't in the study. Fort McCoy is adding 3,000 full-time staff, which means 6,000 population. There's demand. But all of our housing developers say there's demand. They build in Tomah because they know it's going to fill up fast. We've got to get more choices for people, more housing choices, and we've got to build more housing. That's a goal for the city, and we're trying to use as many tools as possible to get there.
3: Andy says they're working on projects to get more single-family subdivisions developed as well. And now you're up to date. Craig Otto, Magnum Media News.
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6: Today, limited sunshine, highs in the low 80s. We might see isolated thunderstorms. A partly cloudy night, expect lows in the low 60s. We may see spotty thunderstorms. Tomorrow, partly cloudy conditions, plus temps again.

and in the low 80s. Tomorrow night, expect partly cloudy skies and similar lows in the low 60s. Moving into Saturday, sunny skies with a few clouds, highs reaching the mid 80s. As for Sunday, more sunshine and highs near 87. Look for lows in the upper 60s.

Bog Country, 101.3 Seminole Wind. That's John Anderson. Kevin Kellogg in with some country headlines for you today. Megan Maroney's new dog is named Boots with the Fur. Boots with the Fur. She originally was decided between Boots or Lorraine because her song called Waiting on the Rain sounds like Lorraine. So that's a different way to name your dog. Also, Randy Travis is gearing up to release an album of original recordings, his first album of original recordings in 18 years, songs that were lost or either remixed or remastered by his longtime producer. And the first single from the album comes out tomorrow called Fish On. Now, the album's title and release date haven't been shared yet. And to get fans excited for the release, there were 40 collectible fishing bobbers hidden around Nashville, including a QR code that would let the fans hear the song first. So I will be more than happy to hear some material from Randy Travis. We play a lot of his classic songs here. It'll be great to hear some new stuff from Randy Travis. We're going to hear from Crystal Gale, Joe Diffie, and here's Kenny Chesney. No shoes, no shirt. No problem. Bog Country, 101.3.

asking the musical question of the day. Why have you left the one you left me for? That's Crystal Gale. Bog Country 101.3 with a look at food pantries going on today, this 9th day of July. Coolie Cap Food Pantry is in Sparta from 10 until 3. 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Donations are always accepted and appreciated. 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

0: Bog Country, 101.3 The Night the Lights Went Out in Georgia. That's Reba McEntire. Kevin Kellogg in for the vacationing Robin John. Maybe some fog this morning, maybe some rain this afternoon. We'll look for highs in the low 80s, so be aware of that. A morning weather update coming up. And Craig Otto just a little bit away. He'll have a local sports update for us, including the Brewers' loss last night to St. Louis. That's all, along with music from Tim McGraw, Garth Brooks, Martina McBride, and even some George Strait here on Bog Country 101.3.
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2: Craig Otto, Magnum Media Sports. Omaha High School grad Connor Prelip made his likely final pre-All-Star break appearance for the Twins last night against the Indians. Prelip went the first five innings, allowing four hits, three runs all earned, with six strikeouts and two walks. He threw 49 of his 83 pitches for strikes. He took a no decision. He went the first three innings scoreless on one hit with four strikeouts, then allowed a leadoff single and back-to-back homers in the fourth. For the season, he's 2-5 with a 5 ERA. He's gone 66 and two-thirds innings, allowing 66 hits, 45 runs, 37 earned, with 71 strikeouts and 25 walks. His next start could come as late as a week from Tuesday. Thomas Karma and Cadence Hasselberger and Cameron Ursley were the second through fourth place finishers in the girls' division, while lacrosse's Sid Hoyman won the boys' division at a Wisconsin PGA Juniors Junior Tour event at Hiawatha and Toma yesterday. Karma Hasselberger couldn't overcome an opening double, though she had two birdies and six pars to get to even par 36 at the turn. She was tied for first with one hole left, but took a closing bogey. She had an eagle on 15 and finished at 2 over 74. Cadence Hasselberger shot 77, including three birdies, including two and a front 936. She was tied for the lead with five to play, but bogeyed four of her last five. Ursley finished at 80. Hoyman had seven birdies and a 6 under 66, winning by three shots. He had five birdies and a back 930.

0: two, including three straight from 13 to 15. Sparta's JT Johnson lost in yesterday's semifinals of the state seniors match play championships in Racine. Johnson had pulled off three straight seed upsets to make the semis over the 4, 13, and 5 seeds, one up twice, then 2-1. He lost 2-1 yesterday. Johnson led one up through 7, but never led after that. Greg Johnson of Black River Falls was the 3 seed in the super seniors bracket, but lost 3-2 in his opening match. The Brewers lost 5-1 at St. Louis last night. Kyle Harrison left with left elbow soreness after 4 innings. Game 5 is tonight at 6:45. Logan Henderson and Andre Pallante. Craig Otto, Magnum Media Sports.
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3: Today, limited sunshine, highs in the low 80s, we might see isolated thunderstorms. A partly cloudy night, expect lows in the low 60s, we may see spotty thunderstorms. Tomorrow, partly cloudy conditions, plus temps again in the low 80s. Tomorrow night, expect partly cloudy skies and similar lows in the low 60s. Moving into Saturday, sunny skies with a few clouds, highs reaching the mid 80s. As for Sunday, more sunshine and highs near 87. Look for lows in the upper 60s.

George Strait, Keith Urban, Randy Travis. They all play here. 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

Easy come, easy go. George Strait, Bog Country 101.3. There's a study by Food and Wine looking at states that tip the best and tip the worst. The results a bit surprising. The three states that tip the best: Delaware, they tip an average of 22.1%, West Virginia at 21%, New Hampshire at 20.9%. The three states that tip the worst: Nevada, 18.2%, Washington, 17.8%, and California tips the worst in the nation, according to this study, at 17.3%. I know some people feel the tipping culture has gotten out of hand, but it's always nice to receive one. If you've ever been in service work, you know what tips mean to certain people. News on the way, right around the top of the hour. National and international news. Craig Otto will have a look at local and area news to let us know what's going on in our area. An update on the morning weather. Some fog should be burning off. We should have some rain possible in the area today. Maybe a thunderstorm this afternoon. That weather update on the way. And here's Darius Rucker with All Right on Bog Country 101.3.

0: Bog Country is W267 CO Sparta and WBOG Toma.
1: President Trump is back in Washington after a two-day NATO summit in Turkey. While there, he pushed for increased defense spending from member nations, a deal with Ukraine to aid in their war with Russia, and his renewed call for U.S. control of Greenland. The president made his way back to the U.S. using the old Air Force One after alluding to the possibility of being on Iran's assassination list. Mark Mayfield with more.
2: The president confirmed his accommodations on Wednesday, but deflected questions about security concerns regarding the new Qatari-donated model. Trump said the new $400 billion Air Force One would be sent home through Europe instead so soldiers could see it. He unveiled the retrofitted Qatari plane last month, and it completed one domestic trip to North Dakota last week and was used by the president to fly to Turkey.
1: Graham Plattner is dropping out of the race for Maine's U.S. Senate seat. Lisa Carton reports.
3: The Democrat announced his decision following a recent sexual assault allegation. In a video statement, Plattner railed against the political establishment and maintained his innocence.
4: Those in power who have the ability to do so are using these allegations as an excuse to take away all of the things that we need to run a campaign.
3: The Maine Democratic Party has announced in a statement posted to X that they have voted to hold a nominating convention to choose a new nominee.
1: President Trump is pushing for the Supreme Court to rehear a case challenging U.S. birthright citizenship immediately. On social media Wednesday, Trump called last week's decision a miscarriage of justice and absolutely insane, and called for the case to be reheard. A video statement from the roommate and romantic partner of the man accused of killing conservative activist Charlie Kirk is expected to be played in court today. The police interview with Lance Twiggs is part of the prosecution's case against Tyler Robinson. I'm Michael Kastner.
5: The Madison man charged with stabbing his ex-girlfriend on La Crosse's south side in May has been ordered back to La Crosse County. 28-year-old Yvonne Canchola-Garcia is scheduled to make his initial county court appearance 2 weeks from tomorrow. Canchola Garcia reportedly stabbed Michaela Clancy multiple times while Clancy was trying to get her infant out of her car baby seat after a late work shift and was found lying on the ground next to the baby. The baby was not hurt. A plan to add a City of La Crosse city administrator will be back before a city committee early next month. Aldermen Aaron Newberry and Larry Slesnico will bring it back up at an August 5th meeting. Newberry says the 2025 budget cycle produced $830,000 in department overruns, with no mid-year ability to address or prevent them. A February of 2025 survey on adding the administrator showed 112 strongly against it and 106 strongly for it. Adding in people who were in favor or not in favor of adding the administrator, but not strongly for or against it, led to 51% for and 45% against adding the administrator. La Crosse police are adding life jackets to its drones. Right now, life jackets can be carried by officers and thrown from the shore. Now they can be sent from drones and will automatically inflate when they hit water. Chief Sean Kudrin says the drones being able to deploy life jackets will save time until police boats can get to people and can help them get to areas dangerous or difficult to get to from the shore. A City of La Crosse strategic plan update will be presented 2 weeks from Tuesday the 28th, at 9 o'clock at the Northside Black River Beach Neighborhood Center and at 2 o'clock at the Southside Neighborhood Center. The city of Toma is putting in 16 to 20.

0: Many duplexes near the intersection of Manawa and Syme Streets on the city's east side. Construction could start next year. Zoning Administrator Charlie Handy says it helps alleviate issues identified in a 2022 study that's been updated this year on what he says is the most important issue facing the city.
1: We're supposed to be building between 40 and 70 units a year, and right now we're building less than 30. We're not keeping up. We're falling behind, and we're falling further behind. We're also seeing additional demand that wasn't in the study. Fort McCoy is adding 3,000 full-time staff, which means 6,000 population. There's demand. But all of our housing developers say there's demand. They build in Tolman because they know it's going to fill up fast. We've got to get more choices for people, more housing choices, and we've got to build more housing. That's a goal for the city, and we're trying to use as many tools as possible to get there.
0: Andy says they're working on projects to get more single-family subdivisions developed as well. And now you're up to date. Craig Otto, Magnum Media News.
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3: Today, limited sunshine, highs in the low 80s, we might see isolated thunderstorms. A partly cloudy night, expect lows in the low 60s, we may see spotty thunderstorms. Tomorrow, partly cloudy conditions, plus temps again in the low 80s. Tomorrow night, expect partly cloudy skies and similar lows in the low 60s. Moving into Saturday, sunny skies with a few clouds, highs reaching the mid 80s. As for Sunday, more sunshine and highs near 87, look for lows in the upper 60s.

Bog Country 101.3. Don't rock the jukebox. That's Alan Jackson. Kevin Kellogg in for the vacationing Robin John with some entertainment news this morning. The Pit leads this year's Emmy nominations with 25, followed by Hacks with 24, Widow's Bay, Beef, DTF St. Louis, Saturday Night Live, and Spider Noir also got double-digit nods. I've only seen Saturday Night Live out of all of those. And how would you like a job with Jeopardy? They've announced they're hiring a Clue writer, and the gig pays between $132,000 and $178,000 a year. The writing team is tiny with only about 10 people, which makes this one of the rarest jobs in television. So check that out if you're looking for a job with Jeopardy. Coming up, Brooks and Dunn, Elvis, and here's Kenny Chesney, and There Goes My Life on Bog Country 101.3.

Brasco Flats, Tim McGraw, the Judds and Toby Keith, they all play here. 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

0: That's Elvis and Moody Blue, Bog Country 101.3, letting you know that the American Red Cross Blood Drive is today in Toma at the Baptist Church on Hollister Avenue, and that will be from 9 until 2. On Alaska, we'll have a blood drive tomorrow at American Legion Post number 336 on Sand Road from 9 until 1. And you may have heard this. Toma Health and Versatile Blood Center of Wisconsin have issued a special request for blood. The organizations have teamed up for a two-day blood drive July 15th and 16th from noon until 5 at Recreational Park in Toma. O negative blood and O positive blood inventories are extremely low, so they do need your help. As an incentive, all attempting donors will receive a coupon for free gate admission to the Monroe County Fair July 22nd through the 26th at Recreation Park in Toma. 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You can register at www.tomahealth.org for those special blood drives. You can always go to redcrossblood.org to get more information. Just remember, every 2 seconds, someone in the U.S. needs blood. So please give the gift of life if you can. John Tesh, Intelligent Minute on the way. And John Tesh is celebrating a birthday today, if you didn't know. John celebrates his 74th birthday today. So he'll be in with his Intelligent Minute, an update on the morning weather, and music from Uncle Cracker, Clint Black, Ronnie Millsap, and Reba McEntire just around the bend on Bog Country 101.3.
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0: Minivans, six-shooters, street stocks, and a summer stock car champion. 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
6: I'm John Tesh, and coming up, I'll share the simple lifestyle changes proven to protect us from age-related memory decline next in today's Intelligence for Your Life Minute.
7: One of life's greatest mysteries has finally been solved.
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7: It's Spruce, the weed and grass killer that's safe for use around people, pets, and bees when used as directed. Spray the leaves for visible results in just 1 hour, and dead weeds in just 1 day. You spray, they play. Spruce, pet friendly, weed deadly. 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
6: So Alzheimer's is apparently an illness that can be avoided by making lifestyle changes, according to Dr. Richard Isaacson, director of the Alzheimer's Prevention Clinic at Cornell. Here are the changes that are essential. Number one, we got to cut out processed foods. Every time we eat something that spikes blood glucose levels, like fast food and refined carbs, our hippocampus takes a hit. That's a big deal because that's the area of the brain responsible for memory and spatial navigation. Another anti-Alzheimer's tip, eat cold water fish twice a week. It boosts blood flow to your brain and reduces plaque buildup, a top cause of Alzheimer's. And then eat berries 3 times a week and enjoy a square of dark chocolate every day. Researchers at Brigham and Women's Hospital found that eating berries and dark chocolate on a regular basis delayed cognitive decline in seniors. It's all down to the flavonoids that keep brain cells functioning normally. I'm John Tesh with today's Intelligence for Your Life Minute.
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11: Today, limited sunshine, highs in the low 80s. We might see isolated thunderstorms. A partly cloudy night, expect lows in the low 60s. We may see spotty thunderstorms. Tomorrow, partly cloudy conditions, plus temps again in the low 80s. Tomorrow night, expect partly cloudy skies and similar lows in the low 60s. Moving into Saturday, sunny skies with a few clouds, highs reaching the mid 80s. As for Sunday, more sunshine and highs near 87. Look for lows in the upper 60s.

0: Bog Country, 101.3 Fancy. That's Reba McEntire. A study has shown that people apply sunscreen to their face, one of the primary spots for skin cancer, but they used a special UV camera to show the spots that people have missed. The average people missed about 10% of their face, and there are two specific areas that they missed the most. The bridge of your nose, a whopping 77% of people in the study missed the bridge of their nose, and the sides of the bridge of their nose. And your eyelids, 14% of people in the study missed them, probably because they didn't want to get sunblock in their eyes. But eyelids are where 5 to 10% of all skin cancers happen. Other places people miss? Your ears, your scalp, the tops of your toes, the backs of your knees, and your armpits. So if you're going out in the sun this summer, remember those spots. Craig Otto's got a look at sports, local and area sports, including the Brewers, with a loss to St. Louis last night. And we've got music from Tim McGraw, John Conley, Garth Brooks, and the Chicks, all here on Bog Country 101.3.
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2: Craig Otto, Magnum Media Sports. Toma High School grad Connor Prelip made his likely final pre-All-Star break appearance for the Twins last night against the Indians. Prelip went the first five innings, allowing four hits, three runs all earned. With six strikeouts and two walks, he threw 49 of his 83 pitches for strikes. He took a no decision. He went the first three innings scoreless on one hit with four strikeouts, then allowed a leadoff single and back-to-back homers in the fourth. For the season, he's 2-5 with a 5 ERA. He's gone 66 and two-thirds innings, allowing 66 hits. 45 runs, 37 earned, with 71 strikeouts and 25 walks. His next start could come as late as a week from Tuesday. Thomas Karma and Cadence Hasselberger and Cameron Ershley were the second through fourth place finishers in the girls' division, while lacrosse's Sid Hoyman won the boys' division at a Wisconsin PGA Juniors Junior Tour event at Hiawatha in

0: Tacoma yesterday. Karma Hasselberger couldn't overcome an opening double. Well, she had two birdies and six pars to get to even par 36 at the turn. She was tied for first with one hole left, but took a closing bogey. She had an eagle on 15 and finished at 2 over 74. Cadence Hasselberger shot 77, including three birdies, including two in a front 9-36. She was tied for the lead with five to play, but bogeyed four of her last five. Urshley finished at 80. Hoyman had seven birdies and a 6-under 66, winning by three shots. He had five birdies and a back 9-32, including three straight from 13 to 15. Sparta's JT Johnson lost in yesterday's semifinals of the State Seniors Match Play Championships in Racine. Johnson had pulled off three straight seed upsets to make the semis. Over the 4, 13, and 5 seeds, 1-up twice, then 2-1. He lost 2-1 yesterday. Johnson led 1-up through 7, but never led after that. Greg Johnson of Black River Falls was the 3 seed in the Super Seniors bracket, but lost 3-2 in his opening match. The Brewers lost 5-1 at St. Louis last night. Kyle Harrison left with left elbow soreness after 4 innings. Game 5 is tonight at 6:45. Logan Henderson and Andre Pallante. Craig Otto, Magnum Media Sports.
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Dixie Chicks and Cowboy Take Me Away, wrapping up a long set of your favorite classic hits on Bog Country 101.3, and wrapping up my time with you. I'll be in tomorrow morning after 5 o'clock to get you more information and some great country music. Mike Olson will be on later on this afternoon to keep you updated on what's going on around our area. In fact, a look at national news. We've got Chris Otto with local and area news. We'll update the morning weather, get a chance of some rain maybe later on today, so be prepared for that. I'll leave you with some Montgomery Gentry. It's My Town on Bog Country 101.3.

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1: President Trump is back in Washington after a two-day NATO summit in Turkey. William Denslow reports the president had praise for NATO, an organization he frequently criticizes, saying there was tremendous love and unity.
2: That's not to say there wasn't trepidation during the 2 days of leaders' meetings here in the Turkish capital, most of it centering around the US President Donald Trump. He once again threatened to take control of Greenland. He once again threatened tariffs on a European nation, this time Spain.
1: Trump also pushed for increased defense spending from member nations and a deal with Ukraine to aid in its war with Russia. Graham Plattner is dropping out of the race for Maine's U.S. Senate seat. More from Mark Mayfield.
3: The Democrat announced his decision following a recent sexual assault allegation.
4: I intend to file my paperwork to withdraw.
3: In a video statement, Plattner railed against the political establishment and maintained his innocence. He claimed those in power are using the allegations to take away his ability to run for Senate by withholding funding. The Maine Democratic Party has announced in a statement posted to X that they have voted to hold a nominating convention to choose a new nominee. Plattner's problems appeared to come to a head following a report in Politico, where a woman who dated Plattner accused him of forcing her to have sex with him almost 5 years ago, despite repeated objections. I'm Mark Mayfield.
1: A video statement from the roommate and romantic partner of conservative activist Charlie Kirk's accused killer will be played in court today. More from Tammy Trujillo.
5: The police interview with Lance Twiggs is part of the prosecution's case against Tyler Robinson. It's being laid out during a week-long evidentiary hearing in Utah. Twiggs' video could be significant, with Robinson reportedly confessing to Twiggs about the murder. On Wednesday, the defense objected to playing the interview, saying it will violate Robinson's right to a fair trial.
1: I'm Michael Kastner.
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7: The Madison man charged with stabbing his ex-girlfriend on La Crosse's south side in May has been ordered back to La Crosse County. 28-year-old Yvonne Canchula Garcia is scheduled to make his initial county court appearance 2 weeks from tomorrow. Canchula Garcia reportedly stabbed Michaela Clancy multiple times while Clancy was trying to get her infant out of her car baby seat after a late work shift and was found lying on the ground next to the baby. The baby was not hurt. A plan to add a City of La Crosse city administrator will be back before a city committee early next month. Aldermen Aaron Newberry and Larry Slesnico will bring it back up at an August 5th meeting. Newberry says the 2025 budget cycle produced $830,000 in department overruns with no mid-year ability to address or prevent them. A February of 2025 survey on adding the administrator showed 112 strongly against it and 106 strongly for it. Adding in people who were in favor or not in favor of adding the administrator, but not strongly for or against it, led to 51% for and 45% against adding the administrator. The Mauston man charged with murder in the case of a man found dead in a Mauston apartment after a welfare check in January will be in court for a preliminary hearing this afternoon. Police say an autopsy showed 35-year-old Jacob Sanders is responsible for the death of 73-year-old Michael Sanders. Jacob Sanders remains held on a $1 million cash bond. A convicted sex offender was released to live in Friendship Tuesday. 39-year-old Alan Glover is living in the 500 block of Adams Street. Glover's record includes a 2021 Colorado conviction for child sexual exploitation and a 2017 Adams County repeated child sexual assault conviction for which he was sentenced to 9 years in prison. For a photo or more information, go to the Adams County, Wisconsin Sheriff's Office Facebook page. A Madison and former La Crosse woman was arrested on fifth offense drunk driving charges on the interstate near Oakdale yesterday afternoon. Police say 32-year-old Alexis Troop drove off the interstate into a field. The city of Toma is putting in 16 to 20 duplexes near the intersection of Manawa and Syme Streets on the city's east side. Construction could start next year. Zoning Administrator Charlie Handy says it helps alleviate issues identified in a 2022 study that's been updated this year on what he says is the most important issue facing the city.
8: We're supposed to be building between 40 and 70 units a year, and right now we're building less than 30. We're not keeping up. We're falling behind, and we're falling further behind. We're also seeing additional demand that wasn't in the study. Fort McCoy is adding 3,000 full-time staff, which means 6,000 population. There's demand. But all of our housing developers say there's demand. They build in Tolman because they know it's going to fill up fast. We've got to get more choices for people, more housing choices, and we've got to build more housing. That's a goal for the city, and we're trying to use as many tools as possible to get there.
7: Andy says they're working on projects to get more single-family subdivisions developed as well. And now you're up to date. Craig Otto, Magnum Media News.
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11: Today, limited sunshine, highs in the low 80s, we might see isolated thunderstorms. A partly cloudy night, expect lows in the low 60s, we may see spotty thunderstorms. Tomorrow, partly cloudy conditions, plus temps again in the low 80s. Tomorrow night, expect partly cloudy skies and similar lows in the low 60s. Moving into Saturday, sunny skies with a few clouds, highs reaching the mid 80s. As for Sunday, more sunshine and highs near 87. Look for lows in the upper 60s.

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4: Today, limited sunshine, highs in the low 80s, we might see isolated thunderstorms. A partly cloudy night, expect lows in the low 60s, we may see spotty thunderstorms. Tomorrow, partly cloudy conditions, plus temps again in the low 80s. Tomorrow night, expect partly cloudy skies and similar lows in the low 60s. Moving into Saturday, sunny skies with a few clouds, highs reaching the mid 80s. As for Sunday, more sunshine and highs near 87, look for lows in the upper 60s.

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4: In baseball, the Dodgers held on 4-3 against the Rockies. Mookie Betts with an RBI single in the bottom of the eighth inning gave LA the lead. LA has the best record in baseball at 61-33. Kyle Schwarber hit his major league leading 32nd home run of the season, but the Phillies lost to the Reds 11-5. While the Twins walked it off against the Guardians on an Allen Roden RBI single to win it 6-5, the Cardinals had a 5-1 win over the Brewers, snapping their eight-game losing streak, and the Rays shut out the Yankees 3-0, extending Tampa Bay's lead in the AL East to 5 games. In the NBA, free agent center Mo Bamba has agreed to a 2-year deal to return to the Jazz. And the World Cup continues on Thursday with the quarterfinals between France and Morocco, and you can catch all the action on Fox TV, and it all starts at 4 p.m. Eastern Time. In the WNBA, the Sparks beat the Fever 106-92.
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6: 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So I like the transparency for leadership on that.
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1: President Trump is back in Washington after attending this week's NATO summit in Turkey. More from Mark Mayfield.
2: Speaking to reporters, Trump said the leaders he met with are doing great jobs for their countries, and he called them all very smart people.
3: It's too bad the press couldn't have seen what we were doing in that room, because it was very smart people, and they have a lot of good in their heart, not evil, good.
2: The president touted NATO's increase in defense spending and said there's still a couple of countries that he thinks will start pitching in more. Trump said the U.S. is still the largest contributor to NATO when it comes to funding.
1: Graham Plattner is dropping out of the race for Maine's U.S. Senate seat. Lisa Carton with more.
4: The Democrat announced his decision following a recent sexual assault allegation. In a video statement, Plattner railed against the political establishment and maintained his innocence.
5: Those in power who have the ability to do so are using these allegations as an excuse to take away all of the things that we need to run a campaign.
4: The Maine Democratic Party has announced in a statement posted to X that they have voted to hold a nominating convention to choose a new nominee.
1: A week-long preliminary hearing continues today in connection with the murder of conservative activist Charlie Kirk, Monica Nelson reports.
6: A video statement from the roommate and romantic partner of the man accused of killing the Turning Point USA founder is expected to be played in court today. On Wednesday, the defense objected to playing the interview, saying it will violate Robinson's right to a fair trial, but the judge ruled it can be played with some redactions. At the hearing's end, the judge will decide if there's enough evidence against Robinson to proceed to trial.
1: And platinum-selling singer Bonnie Tyler has passed away. The British singer was best known in the U.S. for her 1983 hit Total Eclipse of the Heart. She was 75. I'm Michael Kastner.
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9: Today, mainly cloudy skies and highs in the low 80s. We might see thunderstorms. Look for partly cloudy skies tonight, with lows near 61. That storm chance lingers. Tomorrow, partly cloudy conditions, with similar temps in the low 80s. Tomorrow night, a few passing clouds, lows lingering in the low 60s. On Saturday, mostly sunny skies, with highs near 85. As for Sunday, clear skies with highs in the upper 80s.

storming through the house that day, and I could tell she was leaving. And I thought, oh, she'll be back, till she turned around and pointed at the wall and said,

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3: 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When used as directed, spray the leaves for visible results in just 1 hour, and dead weeds in just 1 day. 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
2: So Alzheimer's is apparently an illness that can be avoided by making lifestyle changes, according to Dr. Richard Isaacson, director of the Alzheimer's Prevention Clinic at Cornell. Here are the changes that are essential. Number one, we got to cut out processed foods. Every time we eat something that spikes blood glucose levels, like fast food and refined carbs, our hippocampus takes a hit. That's a big deal because that's the area of the brain responsible for memory and spatial navigation. Another anti-Alzheimer's tip, eat cold water fish twice a week. It boosts blood flow to your brain and reduces plaque buildup, a top cause of Alzheimer's. And then eat berries 3 times a week and enjoy a square of dark chocolate every day. Researchers at Brigham and Women's Hospital found that eating berries and dark chocolate on a regular basis delayed cognitive decline in seniors. It's all down to the flavonoids that keep brain cells functioning normally. I'm John Tesh with today's Intelligence for Your Life Minute.
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8: In baseball, the Dodgers held on 4-3 against the Rockies. Mookie Betts with an RBI single in the bottom of the eighth inning gave LA the lead. LA has the best record in baseball at 61-33. Kyle Schwarber hit his major league leading 32nd home run of the season, but the Phillies lost to the Reds 11-5. While the Twins walked it off against the Guardians on an Allen Rode RBI single to win it 6-5, the Cardinals had a 5-1 win over the Brewers, snapping their 8-game losing streak, and the Rays shut out the Yankees 3-0, extending Tampa Bay's lead in the AL East to 5 games. In the NBA, free agent center Mo Bamba has agreed to a 2-year deal to return to the Jazz. And the World Cup continues on Thursday with the quarterfinals between France and Morocco, and you can catch all the action on Fox TV, and it all starts at 4 p.m. Eastern Time. In the WNBA, the Sparks beat the Fever 106-92.
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9: Today, mainly cloudy skies and highs in the low 80s, we might see thunderstorms. Look for partly cloudy skies tonight, with lows near 61. That storm chance lingers. Tomorrow, partly cloudy conditions, with similar temps in the low 80s. Tomorrow night,

a few passing clouds, lows lingering in the low 60s. On Saturday, mostly sunny skies, with highs near 85. As for Sunday, clear skies with highs in the upper 80s.

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We're on a first-name basis. 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
4: Hello, these are the stories we're working on for you today. The Madison man charged with stabbing his ex-girlfriend on La Crosse's south side in May has been ordered back to La Crosse County. 28-year-old Yvonne Canchula Garcia is scheduled to make his initial county court appearance 2 weeks from tomorrow. Canchula Garcia reportedly stabbed Michaela Clancy multiple times while Clancy was trying to get her infant out of her car baby seat after a late work shift and was found lying on the ground next to the baby. The baby was not hurt. A plan to add a City of La Crosse city administrator will be back before a city committee early next month. Alderman Aaron Newberry and Larry Slesnico will bring it back up at an August 5th meeting. Newberry says the 2025 budget cycle produced $830,000 in department overruns with no mid-year ability to address or prevent them. A February of 2025 survey on adding the administrator showed 112 strongly against it and 106 strongly for it. We'll have those stories coming up.
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6: Today, mainly cloud.

partly cloudy conditions with similar temps in the low 80s. Tomorrow night, a few passing clouds, lows lingering in the low 60s. On Saturday, mostly sunny skies with highs near 85. As for Sunday, clear skies with highs in the upper 80s.

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1: 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Comedian George Carlin once wrote, "The paradox of our time in history is that we have taller buildings, but shorter tempers. 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More conveniences, but less time. 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More knowledge, but less judgment. More experts, but more problems. More medicine, but less wellness. We drink too much, spend too recklessly, laugh too little, drive too fast, get too angry too quickly, stay up too late, get up too tired, read too seldom, watch TV too much, and pray too seldom. We have multiplied our possessions but reduced our values. We talk too much and hate too often. We've learned how to make a living but not a life. We've added years to life but not life to years. We've conquered outer space but not inner space. We've done larger things but not better things. We've cleaned up the air but polluted the soul. We've split the atom but not our prejudice. We write more but learn less. We plan more but accomplish less. We've learned to rush, but not to wait." The late George Carlin. More after this. There are many words that come to mind when we think of the value and importance of a funeral director in today's world. 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So when you need their services, you will find them ready and willing to serve and help.
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4: In baseball, the Dodgers held on 4-3 against the Rockies. Mookie Betts with an RBI single in the bottom of the eighth inning gave LA the lead. LA has the best record in baseball at 61-33. Kyle Schwarber hit his major league leading 32nd home run of the season, but the Phillies lost to the Reds 11-5. While the Twins walked it off against the Guardians on an Allen Road and RBI single to win it 6-5, the Cardinals had a 5-1 win over the Brewers, snapping their eight-game losing streak, and the Rays shut out the Yankees 3-0, extending Tampa Bay's lead in the AL East to 5 games. In the NBA, free agent center Mo Bamba has agreed to a 2-year deal to return to the Jazz. And the World Cup continues on Thursday with the quarterfinals between France and Morocco, and you can catch all the action on Fox TV and

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2: Today, mainly cloudy skies and highs in the low 80s. We might see thunderstorms. Look for partly cloudy skies tonight with lows near 61. That storm chance lingers. Tomorrow, partly cloudy conditions with similar temps in the low 80s. Tomorrow night, a few passing clouds, lows lingering in the low 60s. On Saturday, mostly sunny skies with highs near 85. As for Sunday, clear skies with highs in the upper 80s,

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1: The U.S. and Iran have been exchanging fire. It comes after President Trump said that the ceasefire is over. The U.S. launched a second round of military strikes against Iran last night, with Trump saying they were retribution for Iran firing on three cargo ships in the Strait of Hormuz. Iran then launched missile attacks against Gulf nations that host U.S. military forces. Trump says he's still not ruling out talks with Iran. The week-long evidentiary hearing in the Charlie Kirk murder case has resumed. A video statement from the roommate and romantic partner of Charlie Kirk's accused killer will be played in court today. The police interview with Lance Twiggs is part of the prosecution's case against Tyler Robinson. Following months of controversies, an embattled Graham Plattner has ended his U.S. Senate bid. NBC's Haley Jackson has more.
2: The implosion of Plattner's campaign, throwing into chaos a race Democrats saw as their best hope of flipping a Republican Senate seat, currently held by Susan Collins. Maine Democrats will have just 2.5 weeks to select a replacement for Plattner, the state party saying it'll hold a nominating convention.
1: Earlier this week, a report surfaced claiming the Maine Democrat sexually assaulted an ex-girlfriend while he was under the influence of alcohol 5 years ago. Plattner denies the claim, and in a video posted online, criticized what he called the corporate media for its reporting. One Democrat has already thrown his hat into the ring, former Maine State Senator Troy Jackson. The U.S. Olympian accused of damaging the Lincoln Memorial reflecting pool has entered a not guilty plea. Canoeist David Hearn is accused of causing more than $1,000 in damage to the pool, and he was indicted on a single count of destruction of property. Hearn was arraigned in D.C. Superior Court today, where he entered the plea and was released on his own recognizance. The Labor Department says it received 215,000 initial filings in the week ending July 4th. That's 2,000 less than the week prior. Most analysts thought today's number would come in right around 218,000. I'm Chris Caraggio.
3: A City of La Crosse strategic plan update will be presented 2 weeks from Tuesday the 28th, at 9 o'clock at the Northside Black River Beach Neighborhood Center, and at 2 o'clock at the Southside Neighborhood Center. The Madison man charged with stabbing his ex-girlfriend on La Crosse's south side in May has been ordered back to La Crosse County. 28-year-old Yvonne Canchula Garcia is scheduled to make his initial county court appearance 2 weeks from tomorrow. Canchula Garcia reportedly stabbed Michaela Clancy multiple times while Clancy was trying to get her infant out of her car baby seat after a late work shift and was found lying on the ground next to the baby. The baby was not hurt. A plan to add a City of La Crosse city administrator will be back before a city committee early next month. Aldermen Aaron Newberry and Larry Slesnico will bring it back up at an August 5th meeting. Newberry says the 2025 budget cycle produced $830,000 in department overruns with no mid-year ability to address or prevent them. A February of 2025 survey on adding the administrator showed 112 strongly against it and 106 strongly for it. Adding in people who are in favor or not in favor of adding the administrator, but not strongly for or against it, led to 51% for and 45% against adding the administrator. The Mauston man charged with murder in the case of a man found dead in a Mauston apartment after a welfare check in January will be in court for a preliminary hearing this afternoon. Police say an autopsy showed 35-year-old Jacob Sanders is responsible for the death of 73-year-old Michael Sanders. Jacob Sanders remains held on a $1 million cash bond. A convicted sex offender was released to live in Friendship Tuesday. 39-year-old Alan Glover is living in the 500 block of Adams Street. Glover's record includes a 2021 Colorado conviction for child sexual exploitation and a 2017 Adams County repeated child sexual assault conviction, for which he was sentenced to 9 years in prison. For a photo or more information, go to the Adams County, Wisconsin Sheriff's Office Facebook page. A Madison and former La Crosse woman was arrested on fifth offense drunk driving charges on the interstate near Oakdale yesterday afternoon. Police say 32-year-old Alexis Troop drove off the interstate into a field. The city of Toma is putting in 16 to 20 duplexes near the intersection of Manawa and Syme Streets on the city's east side. Construction could start next year. Zoning Administrator Charlie Handy says it helps alleviate issues identified in a 2022 study that's been updated this year on what he says is the most important issue facing the city.
4: We're supposed to be building between 40 and 70.

0: units a year. And right now we're building less than 30. We're not keeping up. We're falling behind, and we're falling further behind. We're also seeing additional demand that wasn't in the study. Fort McCoy is adding 3,000 full-time staff, which means 6,000 population. There's demand. But all of our housing developers say there's demand. They build in Tolman because they know it's going to fill up fast. We've got to get more choices for people, more housing choices, and we've got to build more housing. That's a goal for the city, and we're trying to use as many tools as possible to get there.
1: Andy says they're working on projects to get more single-family subdivisions developed as well. And now you're up to date. Craig Otto, Magnum Media News.
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3: Today, mainly cloudy skies and highs in the low 80s, we might see thunderstorms. Look for partly cloudy skies tonight, with lows near 61. That storm chance lingers. Tomorrow, partly cloudy conditions, with similar temps in the low 80s. Tomorrow night, a few passing clouds, lows lingering in the low 60s. On Saturday, mostly sunny skies, with highs near 85. As for Sunday, clear skies with highs in the upper 80s.

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4: Today, mainly cloudy skies and highs in the low 80s. We might see thunderstorms. Look for partly cloudy skies tonight, with lows near 61. That storm chance lingers. Tomorrow, partly cloudy conditions, with similar temps in the low 80s. Tomorrow night, a few passing clouds, lows lingering in the low 60s. On Saturday, mostly sunny skies, with highs near 85. As for Sunday, clear skies with highs in the upper 80s.

0: Bog Country is W267CO Sparta and WBOG Toma.
1: The U.S. and Iran have been exchanging fire. It comes after President Trump said that the ceasefire is over. The U.S. launched a second round of military strikes against Iran last night, with Trump saying they were retribution for Iran firing on three cargo ships in the Strait of Hormuz. Iran then launched missile attacks against Gulf nations that host U.S. military forces. Trump says he's still not ruling out talks with Iran. The week-long evidentiary hearing in the Charlie Kirk murder case has resumed. A video statement from the roommate and romantic partner of Charlie Kirk's accused killer will be played in court today. The police interview with Lance Twiggs is part of the prosecution's case against Tyler Robinson. Following months of controversies, an embattled Graham Plattner has ended his U.S. Senate bid. NBC's Haley Jackson has more.
2: The implosion of Plattner's campaign, throwing into chaos a race Democrats saw as their best hope of flipping a Republican Senate seat currently held by Susan Collins. Maine Democrats will have just 2.5 weeks to select a replacement for Plattner, the state party saying it'll hold a nominating convention.
1: Earlier this week, a report surfaced claiming the Maine Democrat sexually assaulted an ex-girlfriend while he was under the influence of alcohol 5 years ago. Plattner denies the claim, and in a video posted online, criticized what he called the corporate media for its reporting. One Democrat has already thrown his hat into the ring, former Maine State Senator Troy Jackson. The U.S. Olympian accused of damaging the Lincoln Memorial reflecting pool has entered a not guilty plea. Canoeist David Hearn is accused of causing more than $1,000 in damage to the pool, and he was indicted on a single count of destruction of property. Hearn was arraigned in D.C. Superior Court today, where he entered the plea and was released on his own recognizance. The Labor Department says it received 215,000 initial filings in the week ending July 4th. That's 2,000 less than the week prior. Most analysts thought today's number would come in right around 218,000. I'm Chris Caraggio.
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5: A City of La Crosse strategic plan update will be presented 2 weeks from Tuesday, Tuesday the 28th, at 9 o'clock at the Northside Black River Beach Neighborhood Center, and at 2 o'clock at the Southside Neighborhood Center. The Madison man charged with stabbing his ex-girlfriend on La Crosse's South Side in May has been ordered back to La Crosse County. 28-year-old Yvonne Canchola-Garcia is scheduled to make his initial county court appearance 2 weeks from tomorrow. Canchola-Garcia reportedly stabbed Michaela Clancy multiple times while Clancy was trying to get her infant out of her car baby seat after a late work shift and was found lying on the ground next to the baby. The baby was not hurt. A plan to add a City of La Crosse city administrator will be back before a city committee early next month. Aldermen Aaron Newberry and Larry Slesnico will bring it back up at an August 5th meeting. Newberry says the 2025 budget cycle

0: $830,000 in department overruns with no mid-year ability to address or prevent them. A February of 2025 survey on adding the administrator showed 112 strongly against it and 106 strongly for it. Adding in people who were in favor or not in favor of adding the administrator, but not strongly for or against it, led to 51% for and 45% against adding the administrator. The Mauston man charged with murder in the case of a man found dead in a Mauston apartment after a welfare check in January will be in court for a preliminary hearing this afternoon. Police say an autopsy showed 35-year-old Jacob Sanders is responsible for the death of 73-year-old Michael Sanders. Jacob Sanders remains held on a $1 million cash bond. A convicted sex offender was released to live in Friendship Tuesday. 39-year-old Alan Glover is living in the 500 block of Adams Street. Glover's record includes a 2021 Colorado conviction for child sexual exploitation and a 2017 Adams County repeated child sexual assault conviction, for which he was sentenced to 9 years in prison. For a photo or more information, go to the Adams County, Wisconsin Sheriff's Office Facebook page. A Madison and former La Crosse woman was arrested on fifth offense drunk driving charges on the interstate near Oakdale yesterday afternoon. Police say 32-year-old Alexis Troop drove off the interstate into a field. The city of Tomah is putting in 16 to 20 duplexes near the intersection of Manawa and Syme Streets on the city's east side. Construction could start next year. Zoning Administrator Charlie Handy says it helps alleviate issues identified in a 2022 study that's been updated this year on what he says is the most important issue facing the city.
1: We're supposed to be building between 40 and 70 units a year, and right now we're building less than 30. We're not keeping up. We're falling behind, and we're falling further behind. We're also seeing additional demand that wasn't in the study. Fort McCoy is adding 3,000 full-time staff, which means 6,000 population. There's demand. But all of our housing developers say there's demand. They build in Tomah because they know it's going to fill up fast. We've got to get more choices for people, more housing choices, and we've got to build more housing. That's a goal for the city, and we're trying to use as many tools as possible to get there.
0: Handy says they're working on projects to get more single-family subdivisions developed as well. And now you're up to date. Craig Otto, Magnum Media News.
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3: Today, mainly cloudy skies and highs in the low 80s. We might see thunderstorms. Look for partly cloudy skies tonight with lows near 61. That storm chance lingers. Tomorrow, partly cloudy conditions with similar temps in the low 80s. Tomorrow night, a few passing clouds, lows lingering in the low 60s. On Saturday, mostly sunny skies with highs near 85. As for Sunday, clear skies with highs in the upper 80s.

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4: In baseball, the Dodgers held on 4-3 against the Rockies. Mookie Betts with an RBI single in the bottom of the eighth inning gave LA the lead. LA has the best record in baseball at 61-33. Kyle Schwarber hit his major league leading 32nd home run of the season, but the Phillies lost to the Reds 11-5. While the Twins walked it off against the Guardians on an Allen Roden RBI single to win it 6-5, the Cardinals had a 5-1 win over the Brewers, snapping their eight-game losing streak, and the Rays shut out the Yankees 3-0, extending Tampa Bay's lead in the AL East to 5 games. In the NBA, free agent center Mo Bamba has agreed to a 2-year deal to return to the Jazz. And the World Cup continues on Thursday with the quarterfinals between France and Morocco, and you can catch all the action on Fox TV, and it all starts at 4 p.m. Eastern Time. In the WNBA, the Sparks beat the Fever 106-92.
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1: Today, mainly cloudy skies and highs in the low 80s, we might see thunderstorms. Look for partly cloudy skies tonight. With lows near 61, that storm chance lingers. Tomorrow, partly cloudy conditions, with similar temps in the low 80s. Tomorrow night, a few passing clouds, lows lingering in the low 60s. On Saturday, mostly sunny skies, with highs near 85. As for Sunday, clear skies with highs in the upper 80s.

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1: The former roommate and romantic partner of Charlie Kirk's accused killer, Tyler Robinson, says Robinson told him he wishes he hadn't done it. In a video police interview with Lance Twiggs played in a Utah court today, Twiggs says Robinson came back to their apartment after the shooting, started crying, and told him he'd talk to his parents and turn himself in. After that video, a State Bureau of Investigation agent took the stand and presented alleged text messages between Robinson and Twiggs where Robinson talks more about shooting Kirk. The U.S. and Iran are exchanging fire again after President Trump said that the ceasefire was over. The U.S. launched a second round of military strikes against Iran last night, with Trump saying they were retribution for Iran firing on three cargo ships in the Strait of Hormuz. Iran then launched missile attacks against Gulf nations that host U.S. military forces, but there were no injuries or significant damage reported. Several Maine Democrats are announcing their candidacies after Graham Plattner dropped out of the race. Former Maine State Senator Troy Jackson, co-founder of Maine beer company Dan Klaben, and former director of Maine CDC Nirav Shah are all vying to take on Republican Senator Susan Collins for the position. Plattner dropped out of the race yesterday as he faces multiple scandals, including sexual assault allegations. Home sales for the month of June are lower than expected. The National Association of Realtors says sales of previously owned homes in June dropped over 2% from May, despite projections of a slight gain month over month. The median price of an existing home sold in June was $440,600.

0: of the heart.
1: Singer Bonnie Tyler has died at the age of 75. The platinum-selling recording artist was best known for her 1983 hit Total Eclipse of the Heart. Tyler's family said she passed away unexpectedly last night in a hospital in Portugal as a result of an illness that she was being treated for. I'm Chris Caraggio.
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1: Today, mainly cloudy skies and highs in the low 80s. We might see thunderstorms. Look for partly cloudy skies tonight, with lows near 61. That storm chance lingers. Tomorrow, partly cloudy conditions, with similar temps in the low 80s. Tomorrow night, a few passing clouds, lows lingering in the low 60s. On Saturday, mostly sunny skies, with highs near 85. As for Sunday, clear skies with highs in the upper 80s.
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Their faces gulped, their eyes were blurred, their shirts all soaked with sweat. He's riding hard to catch that herd, but he ain't caught them yet. Cause they've got to ride forever on that range up in the sky. All the horses snorting fire.

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4: France and Morocco playing the quarterfinals of the World Cup in Foxborough. You'll see the match starting at 4 o'clock Eastern time on Fox. Winner faces the winner of tomorrow's match between Spain and Belgium in the semifinals next week. U.S. soccer midfielder Christian Pulisic will be sidelined several weeks because of a microfracture and bone bruise in his lower right leg. Today at Wimbledon, ladies semis.
5: Mukova attacks again. Goff on the run. She's still defending brilliantly. Mukova with a cross-court ball. Goff on the angle. Mukova's attacking. Goff makes another ball. No! It's into the net from Coco Gauff, and Karolina Mukova is into her first Wimbledon final.
4: So Coco Gauff's run ends in the semifinals on Wimbledon Radio. Yankees on top of the Rays, 7-3 in the fifth inning. Ben Rice home run number 27 on the season. Rory McIlroy a share of the lead of the Scottish Open at 5 under par. Jordan Clarkson back with the Knicks on a 1-year deal.
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8: Today, mainly cloudy skies and highs in the low 80s. We might see thunderstorms. Look for partly cloudy skies tonight with lows near 61. That storm chance lingers. Tomorrow, partly cloudy conditions with similar temps in the low 80s. Tomorrow night, a few passing clouds, lows lingering in the low 60s. On Saturday, mostly sunny skies with highs near 85. As for Sunday, clear skies with highs in the upper 80s.

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Bog Country 101.3 with Randy Travis. Mike Olson with you on this Thursday afternoon. Hope your day has been a good one. Yeah. Randy Travis, he's gearing up to release his first album of original recordings in 18 years. The lost songs that were remixed or remastered by his longtime producer. The first single is from the album. It comes out tomorrow, and it's called Fish On. You want to look around for that one. Pretty good. Now, I've got more for you. Oh, yes, we've got things going on around the area. I got to fill you in with that. And, of course, some more of the greatest music. News, weather, sports, we got all that covered for you, too. Right now, the Bellamy Brothers, Kevin Sharp, Alan Jackson, Dolly Parton, Brad Paisley, and Garth Brooks on Bog Country 101.3.

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1: It doesn't matter. It's 5 o'clock somewhere.
0: It's always on 5 in Margaritaville, come to think of it.
1: Yeah, I heard that.
0: You've been there, haven't you?
1: Yes, sir.
0: I've seen your boat there.

0: Bog Country, 101.3 with a great classic there from the Bellamy Brothers. I have an information break coming up, and that will include a Fox Sports update, our updated weather, and we'll get you right back in for another set of music. Yeah, stick around. I've got Tim McGraw, Brooks and Dunn, Keith Whitley, Joe D. Messina. You'll hear from Mark Chestnut and Toby Keith. Oh, I got a note here about Toby. Where is that? The state of Oklahoma has officially proclaimed July 8th as Toby Keith Day, and yesterday would have been his 65th birthday. Governor Kevin Stitt presented Toby's daughter Crystal with the proclamation, and he said, quote, "Oklahoma will always remember and celebrate the legacy of Toby Keith, a true Oklahoma icon whose music, patriotism, and generosity has touched millions of lives." That is great. All right, Toby Keith will be waiting right after the weather on Bog Country 101.3.
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5: In the NBA, the trade sending Kawhi Leonard from the LA Clippers to the Toronto Raptors has been put on hold until after the NBA's investigation into the Clippers' relationship with former partner and now bankrupt Aspiration. The Raptors were told they would assume the risk of possible punishments to Leonard or his contract if they were to finalize the deal. But again, it has been put on hold until the NBA's probe is complete. France and Morocco about to get underway in the quarterfinals of the World Cup, playing in Foxborough, Massachusetts. You can see the match on Fox. U.S. midfielder Christian Pulisic will be sidelined several weeks because of a microfracture

0: and bone bruise in his lower right leg. 17-seeded American Coco Gauff lost in the semifinals at Wimbledon today, while at the Scottish Open, first-round play Rory McIlroy has a share of the lead at 5-under par. Ben Rice is homered twice for the Yankees. They lead the Rays in the ninth, 12-4. Mets top the Royals today, 7-3.
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3: This afternoon, limited sunshine, plus high temperatures in the low 80s, we could see a stray thunderstorm. Expect clouds at times tonight, with lows in the low 60s, patchy fog possible, and visibility around a mile. Tomorrow, partly sunny skies and highs near 84. Expect partly cloudy skies tomorrow night, with lows again in the low 60s. As we head into the weekend, mostly sunny skies and similar temps in the mid 80s. On Sunday, sunny skies. Temperatures reaching around 87.

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Now, we're getting ready to get you national news, our area weather. That is all coming along. And to get you there, Carrie Underwood and Willie Nelson will take care of you. And then right after, we'll be hearing from Alabama and Sammy Kershaw. 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

0: Dog Country is W267CO Sparta and WBOG Toma.
1: The former roommate and romantic partner of Charlie Kirk's accused killer, Tyler Robinson, says Robinson expressed regret after the shooting.
2: I started crying a little bit and said he wishes he hadn't done it.
1: In a video police interview with Lance Twiggs, played in a Utah court today, Twiggs says Robinson came back to their apartment after the shooting and told him he'd talk to his parents or turn himself in. A State Bureau of Investigation agent then took to the stand and presented alleged text messages between Robinson and Twiggs, where Robinson talks more about shooting Kirk, then asks Twiggs to delete the messages. The interview is part of the prosecution's case against Robinson that's being laid out during a week-long evidentiary hearing. At the hearing's end, the judge will decide if there's enough evidence against Robinson to proceed to trial. U.S. Olympian David Hearn is pleading not guilty to charges tied to alleged damage at the Lincoln Memorial reflecting pool. The canoeist is accused of causing more than $1,000 in damage and entered the plea in D.C. Superior Court today, where he was released on his own recognizance. Hearn's next hearing is set for August 5th. President Trump says he has no idea how Senator Mitch McConnell is doing as questions remain over the Kentucky Republican's health. The comments come after Kentucky Governor Andy Beshear requested an update from McConnell's office after reports that

0: The senator was found unconscious in his Washington, D.C. home last month. Trump says he has not received an update, though several Republican lawmakers say they have spoken with McConnell recently. The oldest woman ever to travel to space has died. Wally Funk passed away at the age of 87, according to her hometown of Grapevine, Texas. Funk made history in 2021 when she flew aboard a Blue Origin mission at the age of 82. The first teaser for the next Japanese Godzilla movie has been released. Godzilla Minus Zero is a sequel to 2023's Godzilla Minus One and follows Godzilla's attack on New York City. The film hits theaters November 6th after Godzilla Minus One became the highest grossing Japanese Godzilla movie ever. I'm Chris Caraggio.
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2: This afternoon, limited sunshine, plus high temperatures in the low 80s, we could see a stray thunderstorm. Expect clouds at times tonight, with lows in the low 60s, patchy fog possible, and visibility around a mile. Tomorrow, partly sunny skies and highs near 84. Expect partly cloudy skies tomorrow night, with lows again in the low 60s. As we head into the weekend, mostly sunny skies and similar temps in the mid 80s. On Sunday, sunny skies, temperatures reaching around 87.

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A reminder for you, Saturday is fun day. Yeah, the 6th annual Squirrel Fest in Toma at Winnebago Park. 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An All-American Lumberjack show there. 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No, where do you guys get this stuff? All right, I get so much help here, people.

Alan Jackson, Kenny Chesney, Brooks and Dunn, they all play here. 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

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The first day I got me a fuel pump, and the next day I got me an engine and a trunk. Then I got me a transmission and all the chrome. The little things I could get in my big lunch.

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About that time, my wife walked out, and I could see in her eyes that she had her doubts. 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So we drove uptown just to get the tags, and I headed to ride on down Main Drag. I could hear everybody laughing for blocks around.

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6: This afternoon, limited sunshine, plus high temperatures in the low 80s, we could see a stray thunderstorm. Expect clouds at times tonight, with lows in the low 60s, patchy fog possible, and visibility around a mile. Tomorrow, partly sunny skies and highs near 84. Expect partly cloudy skies tomorrow night, with lows again in the low 60s. As we head into the weekend, mostly sunny skies and similar temps in the mid 80s. On Sunday, sunny skies. Temperatures reaching around 87.

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101.3 with Chris Young. Now, I have for you Josh Turner and Charlie Rich. They will take you to the top of the hour. We'll have national news, our area weather, and always have some good things in between for you, too. Then it's Holly Dunn and Ricky Van Shelton waiting to get you back into the music on Bog Country 101.3.

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1: The former roommate and romantic partner of Charlie Kirk's accused killer, Tyler Robinson, says Robinson expressed regret for the killing. Here's Chris Caraggio.
2: I started crying a little bit and said he wishes he hadn't done it.
3: In a video police interview with Lance Twiggs, played in a Utah court today, Twiggs says Robinson came back to their apartment after the shooting and told him he'd talk to his parents or turn himself in. A State Bureau of Investigation agent then took to the stand and presented alleged text messages between Robinson and Twiggs, where Robinson talks more about shooting Kirk, then asks Twiggs to delete the messages.
1: This is part of the prosecution's case against Robinson being laid out during a week-long evidentiary hearing where the judge will decide if there's enough evidence against Robinson to proceed to trial. Graham Plattner will formally withdraw from the Maine Senate race on Monday. That's according to multiple reports. It comes after he suspended his campaign Wednesday after being accused of sexual assault. We get more from Hallie Jackson.
4: The implosion of Plattner's campaign throwing into chaos a race Democrats saw as their best hope of flipping a Republican Senate seat currently held by Susan Collins. Maine Democrats will have just 2.5 weeks to select a replacement for Plattner, saying it'll hold a nominating convention.
1: Earlier this week, a report surfaced claiming the Maine Democrat sexually assaulted an ex-girlfriend while he was under the influence of alcohol 5 years ago. Plattner denies the claim and in a video posted online criticized what he called the corporate media for its reporting. The U.S. and Iran are exchanging fire after President Trump said that the ceasefire is over. The U.S. launched a second round of military strikes against Iran last night, and afterwards, Trump expressed some frustration about continuing talks with the regime.
5: They called a little while ago. They want to make a deal so badly. I just don't know if they're worthy of making a deal. I don't know that they're going to honor the deal.
1: Speaking yesterday at the NATO summit in Turkey, President Trump said he wasn't ruling out the continuation of talks to end the war with Iran. I'm Lisa Carton.
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7: This afternoon, limited sunshine, plus high temperatures in the low 80s, we could see a stray thunderstorm. Expect clouds at times tonight, with lows in the low 60s, patchy fog possible, and visibility around a mile. Tomorrow, partly

sunny skies and highs near 84. Expect partly cloudy skies tomorrow night, with lows again in the low 60s. As we head into the weekend, mostly sunny skies and similar temps in the mid 80s. On Sunday, sunny skies. Temperatures reaching around 87.

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Well, we've got another party waiting for you. Tomorrow and Saturday is Wadashuta Days in New Lisbon at Riverside Park. 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Pontoon boat rides, art and craft vendor show. Got all kinds of dance and music waiting for you, too. Friday night, it's midway from 8 to midnight. Saturday, it's another fine mess from 3 to 7. And flashback from 8 to 1, who's going to be taking a break so that you can watch that huge fireworks display as well. Need more info? 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Have yourself a great, great time. Now, I have more music ready to go, so let's get busy here. Gary Allen, George Strait, Sugarland, Shenandoah, Rascal Flatts, and Brooks and Dunn on Bog Country 101.3.

0: Log Country 101.3 with Gary Allen, who's going to be at Country Jam coming up next week, as a matter of fact. Starts on what, Thursday, Friday, and Saturday, and I believe he's on the Saturday lineup. Well, you can go to bogcountry.com, and you'll see our list of winners. We gave away 25 three-day tickets there, 25 pairs of three-day tickets to go see all these great bands that are going to be there for you. All right, right now I have coming up in just a minute, we'll have a Fox Sports update for you. We'll make sure you're up to speed with the weather. And then it is Jason Aldean, Tanya Tucker, Ronnie McDowell, Billy Dean, Ricochet, and Carrie Underwood on Bog Country 101.3.
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4: After a scoreless first half, things changed for France in the second.
5: Digne crosses it in, knocked away by Mousraoui. Mario heads it back in. Doué able to find Mbappe. Through traffic, Kylian Mbappe! 20 career World Cup goals! Gives France the lead in the quarterfinal.
4: It's all they would need. Ousmane Dembélé added a goal 6 minutes later for France. They top Morocco in the World Cup quarters 2-0. You saw it on Fox. France now onto the semis where they will face either Spain or Belgium, who play tomorrow in Los Angeles. U.S. midfielder Christian Pulisic is going to miss several weeks with a microfracture and bone bruise in his lower right leg. The Kawhi Leonard deal to the Toronto Raptors has been put on hold. The NBA announced that the trade is on pause until after the NBA completes their investigation into the Clippers' relationship with former partner and now bankrupt company Aspiration.
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8: This afternoon, limited sunshine, plus high temperatures in the low 80s, we could see a stray thunderstorm. Expect clouds at times tonight, with lows in the low 60s, patchy fog possible, and visibility around a mile. Tomorrow, partly sunny skies and highs near 84. Expect partly cloudy skies tomorrow night, with lows again in the low 60s. As we head into the weekend, mostly sunny skies and similar temps in the mid 80s. On Sunday, sunny skies. Temperatures reaching around 87,

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I'm gonna

Dog Country, 101.3 with Jason Aldean. Now, time for me to head on down the road. Mike Olson saying thanks so much for joining me on this Thursday. I'll be back with you again tomorrow afternoon at 3 o'clock. Kid Rock and Glenn Campbell are going to get you to news and weather. And, of course, the music just keeps right on coming. It's always 24/7 on Bog Country, 101.3. Have yourself a terrific evening, everyone.

0: Bog Country is W267CO Sparta and WBOG Toma.
1: The former roommate and romantic partner of Charlie Kirk's accused killer, Tyler Robinson, says Robinson expressed regret for the killing. Here's Chris Caraggio.
2: I started crying a little bit and said he wishes he hadn't done it.
3: In a video police interview with Lance Twiggs, played in a Utah court today, Twiggs says Robinson came back to their apartment after the shooting and told him he'd talk to his parents or turn himself in. The State Bureau of Investigation agent then took to the stand and presented alleged text messages between Robinson and Twiggs, where Robinson talks more about shooting Kirk, then asks Twiggs to delete the messages.
1: This is part of the prosecution's case against Robinson being laid out during a week-long evidentiary hearing where the judge will decide if there's enough evidence against Robinson to proceed to trial. Graham Plattner will formally withdraw from the Maine Senate race on Monday. That's according to multiple reports. It comes after he suspended his campaign Wednesday after being accused of sexual assault. We get more from Hallie Jackson.
4: The implosion of Plattner's campaign throwing into chaos a race Democrats saw as their best hope of flipping a Republican Senate seat currently held by Susan Collins. Maine Democrats will have just 2.5 weeks to select a replacement for Plattner, saying it'll hold a nominating convention.
1: Earlier this week, a report surfaced claiming the Maine Democrat sexually assaulted an ex-girlfriend while he was under the influence of alcohol 5 years ago. Plattner denies the claim and in a video posted online criticized what he called the corporate media for its reporting. The U.S. and Iran are exchanging fire after President Trump said that the ceasefire is over. The U.S. launched a second round of military strikes against Iran last night, and afterwards, Trump expressed some frustration about continuing talks with the regime.
5: They called a little while ago. They want to make a deal so badly. I just don't know if they're worthy of making a deal. I don't know that they're going to honor the deal.
1: Speaking yesterday at the NATO summit in Turkey, President Trump said he wasn't ruling out the continuation of talks to end the war with Iran. I'm Lisa Carton.
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1: This afternoon, limited sunshine, plus high temperatures in the low 80s, we could see a stray thunderstorm. Expect clouds at times tonight, with lows in the low 60s, patchy fog possible, and visibility around a mile. Tomorrow, partly sunny skies and highs near 84. Expect partly cloudy skies tomorrow night, with lows again in the low 60s. As we head into the weekend, mostly sunny skies and similar temps in the mid 80s. On Sunday, sunny skies, temperatures reaching around 87.
2: 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Thanks for tuning in. I am your grateful host with Intelligence for Your Life. And remember during COVID, when nobody was going to the movies or concerts and we all wondered if things would ever go back to normal? Well, not only have theaters and concerts rebounded, they're now one of the hottest stock categories. In-person entertainment experiences are seeing a surge on Wall Street. For the first time since the pandemic, movie production has remained consistent and strong. The movie theater chain Cinemark delivered its highest ever domestic box office performance this spring. And AMC Theaters said that this May was its highest attended month in 6 years. People are also willing to shell out for premium seats, bigger screens, and specialty snacks. In fact, Cinemark Theaters reported its highest ever food and beverage numbers. And Live Nation, which puts on concerts and live events, has seen its stock increase a full 16% just this year.
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2: All right, coming up, the next time you're using an AI chatbot, be careful how you speak to that thing. Tech experts say you don't need to say please and thank you, but they do have a warning about one thing you should never do. That's next.

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Oh, and we all wondered if she were. And it kept running through my mind. This time, he's over her for good.

Turn it up some. All right, boy. This is her favorite song, you know that, right? So if we play it good and loud, she might get up and dance again. Oh, she put her beard down.

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3: So Alzheimer's is apparently an illness that can be avoided by making lifestyle changes, according to Dr. Richard Isaacson, director of the Alzheimer's Prevention Clinic at Cornell. Here are the changes that are essential. Number one, we got to cut out processed foods. Every time we eat something that spikes blood glucose levels, like fast food and refined carbs, our hippocampus takes a hit. That's a big deal because that's the area of the brain responsible for memory and spatial navigation. Another anti-Alzheimer's tip, eat cold water fish twice a week. It boosts blood flow to your brain and reduces plaque buildup, a top cause of Alzheimer's. And then eat berries 3 times a week and enjoy a square of dark chocolate every day. Researchers at Brigham and Women's Hospital found that eating berries and dark chocolate on a regular basis delayed cognitive decline in seniors. It's all down to the flavonoids that keep brain cells functioning normally. I'm John Tesh with today's Intelligence for Your Life Minute.
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10: This afternoon, limited sunshine, plus high temperatures in the low 80s, we could see a stray thunderstorm. Expect clouds at times tonight, with lows in the low 60s, patchy fog possible, and visibility around a mile. Tomorrow, partly sunny skies and highs near 84. Expect partly cloudy skies tomorrow night, with lows again in the low 60s. As we head into the weekend, mostly sunny skies and similar temps in the mid 80s. On Sunday, sunny skies. Temperatures reaching around 87.
3: All right, so if you're like me and you've ever typed please or thank you when talking to ChatGPT or Claude, you're not alone. A study from

0: Cornell found that AI chatbots tend to give better answers when asked for information respectfully. But here's what makes an even bigger difference in the answers you're going to get. Being rude. If you're rude to AI, that can, quote, significantly affect its performance. And the study found that strong emotions can actually influence the answers you get. In the study, when users became angry, irritated, argumentative, or overly emotional, the AI systems became less accurate. In some cases, the chatbot tried too hard to agree with users rather than sticking to the facts just to make them happy and calm them down. It's because AI is designed to keep conversations going and provide responses people find helpful. The downside is that it can prioritize pleasing people over accuracy. I've had this done to me. Experts say the best approach is surprisingly simple. Treat AI like a business tool. Be clear, direct, and specific about what you want. And despite how human chatbots seem, remember, they don't have feelings. They only sound human because they've been trained on billions of human conversations.
1: Intelligence for your life.
0: Coming up, scientists looked at over 200 studies, and they found that the right health app can change your life. I'll tell you which ones work best next.